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1: 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Is it

0: Alright. Yeah, gluten-free and vegan for Holly and Z, please. The kids. Alright, thanks a lot. 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
1: Andy Burnham has used a meeting with Irish counterpart Micheál Martin to push for deeper ties between the UK and the European Union.
2: We are looking forward to a UK-EU summit later this year, and with Ireland in the presidency wanting to take further steps to deepen the relationship.
1: More than £80,000 has been donated to a fundraising page set up to support the family of three-year-old Noah Woods. The toddler became separated from a relative after visiting a playground in Brantham on Tuesday afternoon. On the second anniversary of a documentary highlighting the abuse by former Harrods owner Mohammed Al-Fayed, victims have been protesting outside of the London store. One victim, Cheska Hill Wood, has said the compensation scheme offered by the department store is an insult. And actress and Coronation Street star Stephanie Cole has died, aged 87. That's the latest from Radio News Hub. I'm Georgia Lee.
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1: Cloud and patchy rain across southern areas on Saturday. Elsewhere, sunny spells and blustery showers. Highs of 21 degrees Celsius.

If it's meant to be, BB Rexa, Florida Georgia Line here on HGV One. Good morning. 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I'm Dan, here with you till seven. I've been here all week. It's been great. I've been here covering Craig while he's off on his jollies. Absolutely fantastic. Every night I've been here, it has been amazing. I'm going to be here Monday night as well, if you want to come and join me over there as well. But don't forget to check out the other hosts. We've got amazing shows lined up for you all weekend long. It is Saturday the 19th of September. We are not long past 3 o'clock. Make sure you stick around. What a great song coming up next from Blondie. And then a bit of Eagle Eye Cherry on the way. Here on HGV One, good morning.

0: Morgan Wallen here on HGV One. Good morning. You're here with me, Dan. How's it going? That was Love Somebody, and I know something that I'm loving. Next up, we've got Truckfest Original. That is happening at Newark and Notts Showground, Saturday the 3rd and Sunday the 4th of October. This one is going to be big. They have already got more than 1,000 trucks booked in. Yep, 1,000 trucks. More than, wow, that is going to be absolutely mega. So if you fancy wandering around, checking out some seriously impressive kit, you are definitely gonna wanna come for the whole weekend if you can. You're gonna need a decent pair of shoes and maybe an umbrella. It was wet last year. Hopefully it'll hold out this year for us. But there's going to be so much going on. 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So if Knutsford left you wanting another Truckfest fix, Newark is going to be the one you need. 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

morning. How you doing? Speaking along for the ride, did anyone see how that mullet trucker got on with his journey up Snowdon? He was doing it in his pants. So I'm going to dedicate this song. I don't know how he got on. I've not had a chance to check yet. I'm going to have to do that like between songs or something. I'm going to have a look and see how he got on. But this one's dedicated to you, because I'm sure it will be if you're going up there in just your pants. This is Blink-182, All the Small Things. We're HGB1, we are the station for truckers. Good morning.

0: Me and My Broken Heart here on HGV1. That's Rixton. How are you doing? Good morning. I'm Dan. Make sure you're sticking around. We are going on a nice little roller coaster tonight through the ages, through the genres. Make sure you stick around. I've got Alison Moyet and Coldplay coming your way after this.
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Flores don't want to say goodnight here on HGV1. We don't want to say goodnight. I've been doing the night shift all week long here on HGV1. It's been amazing. I've absolutely loved it. And I don't want to say goodnight. I am set in this time zone now. Usually I'm just like in this time zone at weekends with you here on a Saturday morning. However, I've been doing all week long and I'm now stuck in this time zone. So I've got some serious stuff for you. We know Truckfest is coming up. Truckfest Original at Newark is coming up. So here's something fun for you. There's a road right now. It's the HGV1 Truckfest van, thanks to Sicily Commercials. And if you spot it, snap a photo and send it through on WhatsApp via the HGV1 app. Yeah, in the app, there's a WhatsApp button. Easy to find. You could win yourself tickets to Truckfest. Here's the best part. There are multiple chances to win throughout the next couple of weeks, so make sure you are getting in soon, because it's 3rd and 4th of October. It is not long now. Spot the Van competition brought to you by Sicily Commercials and HGV1. We are the station for truckers. We got a message through already via that WhatsApp button in the app. Tim has got a message to say good morning to Kate. Sorry I had to leave you. I hope you're listening in. This is Songs for You. Can we have Edwin Collins, A Girl Like You? This is for you, Kate. Good morning. And Tim, thank you. Good morning to you. Drive safe. We are HGV1. We are the station for truckers.

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1: Andy Burnham has used a meeting with Irish counterpart Micheál Martin to push for deeper ties between the UK and the European Union.
2: Micheál, if I could say to you, on behalf of everybody in the Coalition of the Willing, the role that you have played working with us to support Ukraine through this difficult time, we appreciate.
1: More than £80,000 has been donated to a fundraising page set up to support the family of three-year-old Noah Woods. The toddler became separated from a relative after visiting a playground in Brantham on Tuesday afternoon. Victims of abuse from billionaire Harrods owner Mohammed Al-Fayed have been protesting outside the department store in London. More than 400 allegations of sexual misconduct have now been made. The company have released a redress compensation scheme, which was open for 1 year. And actress and Coronation Street star Stephanie Cole has died aged 87. That's the latest from Radio News Hub. I'm Georgia Lee.
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1: Cloud and patchy rain across southern areas on Saturday. Elsewhere, sunny spells and blustery showers. Highs of 21 degrees Celsius.
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HTV1.

What a lovely song that is. High Road, Kowitzel and Jesse Murph. What a great song. We are HGV1. We are the station for truckers, powered by Truckfest. Yes, I'm going to keep on mentioning Truckfest because it's not long now and I'm so looking forward to it. But we have got the most amazing songs coming your way. It is Saturday the 19th of September. We are not long past 4 o'clock. I hope you stick with me all the way through till 7. Before we hand over to the great man, Mikey, here on a Saturday morning with you now, make sure you stick around. Teddy Swims, One Republic, coming your way after some...

0: Swims here on HGV One. Good morning. Guilty. 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

Milky, just the way you are here on HGV1. Good morning. You're here joining me, Dan, all the way through till 7. Thank you for letting me take part in the journey along with you and your evening. Whether you're at work, chilling, or just setting out for the day, let me know what you're doing via the HGV1 app. All you need to do, if you've got the app, hit the WhatsApp button if it's safe to do so. Drop some requests, drop some mentions in, and we'll try and get them through for you. It's time to crank it up a little bit. Here's a little bit of Franz Ferdinand. Take me out on HGV1.

0: 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No, not that. 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
4: For the long haul,

We're HGV1. I am Dan, and that was Olivia Dean with Man I Need. Now for the man that you need, later today from 10 a.m. and tomorrow from 10 a.m, Simon Williams. He does the Saturday show and the Sunday edition. He has the hottest gossip, massive tunes. Saturday's game is Guess the Year, and Sunday brings the question of the week. But did you hear him yesterday, Foot Down Friday? Absolutely amazing. He covered for Mikey. Obviously, we love Mikey, but he was just simply amazing. I thought he'd done great. Absolutely amazing. Now, hopefully, this next song you won't get. This is Catatonia.

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1: Andy Burnham has used a meeting with Irish counterpart Micheál Martin to push for deeper ties between the UK and the European Union.
2: We are looking forward to a UK-EU summit later this year, and with Ireland in the presidency wanting to take further steps to deepen the relationship.
1: More than £80,000 has been donated to a fundraising page set up to support the family of three-year-old Noah Woods. The toddler became separated from a relative after visiting a playground in Brantham on Tuesday afternoon. On the second anniversary of a documentary highlighting the abuse by former Harrods owner Mohammed Al-Fayed, victims have been protesting outside of the London store. One victim, Cheska Hill Wood, has said the compensation scheme offered by the department store is an insult. And actress and Coronation Street star Stephanie Cole has died, aged 87. That's the latest from Radio News Hub. I'm Georgia Lee.
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1: Cloud and patchy rain across southern areas on Saturday. Elsewhere, sunny spells and blustery showers. Highs of 21 degrees Celsius.
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Rag and Bone Man here on HGV One. Good morning. We are the station for truckers. We are powered by Truckfest. I'm Dan, taking you all the way through till 7. It is Saturday the 19th of September, just gone 5 o'clock. I hope you've had a great night. Now, this is the next song I'm dedicating just to you. If you've been driving all night, I want to give a song to you. You may not be able to message in because you're driving and it's not safe to do so. So I'm going to make sure that I get a dedication just for you for sticking with me throughout the night. Why have you been driving all night? This is Roy Orbison. I drove all night here on HGV One. Thank you for keeping the country going.

0: true is that? Blink twice. Time flies, so don't blink twice. Shaboozy and Miles Smith here on HGV1. Good morning, I'm Dan. If you're only just joining us, welcome. If you've been here all night, thank you so, so much. Now, if you blink twice, it'll soon be Christmas. The year's just flown by. The weeks, the days, the hours, everything is flying by recently. So if you blink twice, you're going to miss this and it'll be Christmas. RTX Scotland is back at the SEC in Glasgow on the 18th and 19th of November, so you don't want to miss it. And registration is now open. This is the place to see all the latest trucks, trailers, kit and tech, all for the industry. The best part is it's completely free to attend. So make sure you head over to roadtransportexpo.co.uk and get yourself registered before it's too late.
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I was having a good time, and I hope you are having a good time. I'm having a great time here in the studio. Make sure you stick around. I've got next songs. You need to crank it up in the cab. Hopefully start your day the right way here with me. We've got a song, great song from Nickelback coming your way after this. This is The Kooks here on HGV1.

0: DV1, how you remind me, I'm going to remind you. I keep on about it, and I do apologise, but I just can't wait. Truckfest Original, 3rd and 4th of October, Newark and Notts Showground. It is coming. There's going to be more than 1,000 trucks booked in. They are going to be massive. 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That is Saturday the 3rd, Sunday the 4th of October at the Newark and Notts Showground. 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

Holmes, my kind of Saturday night here on HGV1. Good morning. This is our kind of Saturday morning. How are you doing? What are you up to the weekend? What are your weekend plans? 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
1: Andy Burnham has used a meeting with Irish counterpart Micheál Martin to push for deeper ties between the UK and the European Union.
2: Micheál, if I could say to you, on behalf of everybody in the Coalition of the Willing, the role that you have played working with us to support Ukraine through this difficult time, we appreciate.
1: More than £80,000 has been donated to a fundraising page set up to support the family of three-year-old Noah Woods. The toddler became separated from a relative after visiting a playground in Brantham on Tuesday afternoon. Victims of abuse from billionaire Harrods owner Mohammed Al-Fayed have been protesting outside the department store in London. More than 400 allegations of sexual misconduct have now been made. The company have released a redress compensation scheme, which was open for 1 year. And actress and Coronation Street star Stephanie Cole has died aged 87. That's the latest from Radio News Hub. I'm Georgia Lee.
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1: Cloud and patchy rain across southern areas on Saturday. Elsewhere, sunny spells and blustery showers. Highs of 21 degrees Celsius.
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Counting stars. That was One Republic here on HGV1. How is it going? We have made it past 6 o'clock. Wow. Time is just flying. I'm only here till 7, and then we hand over to Mikey, who is going to be taking you through for, well, you have your breakfast, hopefully. I'll be having breakfast and then probably having a little nap. This night shift is getting to me now. We've been doing it all week. Absolutely love it, but I'm just out of routine. I don't know if I should be having a roast dinner or breakfast. It's just crazy, crazy, crazy. But make sure you stick with us. We've got some big songs coming your way. Starting off with this one. This was from when I was born, 1978, but I still love it. This is Toto, Hold the Line, here on HGV1.

0: HGV One. We are the station for truckers and we are powered by Truckfest. Good morning. I'm Dan. That was Tyler Braden with Devil You Know. Now, talking about the Devil You Know, something that I quite often do is walk around. I have the HGV One app and I'll walk around listening to it. Why? In my home, I've got smart devices. If you've got smart devices in your home, in your workplace, in your cab, wherever you are, even if you take it out in the garden, HGV One isn't just on the app. You can get us on Alexa, TuneIn, Google Smart Speaker, and Sonos too. That means you can catch us in every room that you're in or every place that you're in. Home, work, in the cab, whichever you want. All you need to do is say, hey Google, and play HGV One on TuneIn, and you're good to go. Simple as that. Make sure you check us out. I've got some big songs coming your way. Alex Warren, Martin Garrix. After this.
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home here on HGV1. Good morning. How you doing? We're halfway through my last hour, unfortunately. Hope your day is going well. We need to make sure that you are reminded. Truckfest Original, the last of the Truckfest of the season, Saturday the 3rd, Sunday the 4th of October, is going to be brilliant. Over 1,000 trucks already booked in. Yes, 1,000. If you fancy it, make sure you are either trying to spot the truck that we have with Sicily Commercials. Check that out. It's out on the road. You got a chance to win free tickets. Alternatively, you can go to truckfest.co.uk to get your tickets booked there. Make sure you do. Now it's time

0: Hayley Zimmerman here on HGV1. Good morning. That was Rockin' a Hard Place. We are the station for truckers. And if you find yourselves getting stuck between a rock and a hard place, make sure you are reaching out. 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And here, us at HGV1, we are the station for truckers and we like to help and support. 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Make sure you are checking them out. They're there if you need them. And if you're not stuck between a rock and a hard place, why not support them and help those who are? Here at HGV1, we are the station for truckers. And always will be.
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be scared to start. We are right by your side. We are HGV1. We are the station for truckers. I am Dan. We are soon going to be at 7 o'clock. I will be handing you over to the great man Mikey, ready to keep you going. Make sure you stay tuned and stay with him. Thank you so much for joining me. I'll be back here as a special guest on Monday morning, 1 o'clock till 6. Make sure, if you can, if you're up and about, you come and join me. Say hello, drop some messages through. It's been quiet tonight on the old WhatsApp, but we will get your messages through. We will get your shout outs there. Make sure you come back and join me. We are HGV1, this is the station for truckers, and we are powered by Truckfest. Truckfest Original is coming up in 2 weeks' time. Make sure you come and join us. Have a great day.

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1: Donald Trump says the US has reached a deal with Denmark to strengthen its military presence in Greenland after months of threats to take control of the island. Ben Munsey has more.
2: Denmark's government says the agreement recognises Greenland and Denmark's sovereignty and right to self-determination. The deal is due to be signed next week, but still needs approval from the Danish and Greenlandic parliaments before it can take effect. Trump has previously refused to rule out using military force to take Greenland, despite Denmark being a NATO ally.
1: Earl Spencer's defended claims about what was said following the death of his sister Princess Diana. It follows his new book claiming the King, then Prince Charles, was giddily elated after the fatal car crash in Paris, which claimed her life in 1997. And Ed Sheeran's due on stage in Philadelphia tonight, with pro-Palestinian groups planning protests outside the venue. The concert comes amid disruption to his Loop tour after Macklemore was dropped following comments about Gaza. With the latest from Radio News Hub, I'm Trevor Thomas.
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1: It's going to be rainy at times during Saturday with sunny spells as well, especially further north. It'll be windy and mild with highs of 18 Celsius.
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To me, it is HGV One, the station for truckers. Welcome to the weekend. Welcome to Saturday morning. Hopefully, it's all going to plan where you are. Maybe you're out on the road already. Maybe you're back in the yard just having a cleaning up day. Or maybe if you're very lucky, you're just happy at home right now, not doing much at all today. Right, Luke Combs on next. This is Back in the Saddle on HGV One.

0: Richard Ashcroft and a song for the lovers. This is HGV One, the station for truckers. Morning, I'm Mikey. Welcome to the weekend. Welcome to Saturday morning. Now, we had a bit of a day out yesterday. We were invited over to Scania UK in Milton Keynes for the official opening of their brand new learning academy. And this isn't just a couple of classrooms they've given a lick of paint to. It's a completely new purpose-built training centre right next to Scania UK's head office. Christine Levin, the CEO of Scania and Triton, was there to officially open it, and we got a proper look around afterwards. What I didn't realise is that this actually brings Scania training back to Milton Keynes for the first time in 40 years. And with trucks changing as quickly as they are, electric, new technology, all the safety systems we're constantly talking about, obviously got to have the people who know how to work on the things. Really impressive place, actually. We've got some filming done while we're there as well. And if you want to have a look at that, it's over on the TikTok page. Just search HGV1 Radio. Right, getting you back to the music. Tim and the Glory Boys soon. And Sixpence None the Richer next on HGV1.
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truck. It is HGV One. There's only 2 weeks to go then until another Truck Fest, the 3rd and 4th of October at the Newark and Notts Showground in Newark. It is going to be amazing. The final Truck Fest of the year. And we are so excited. We're going to be there broadcasting live for the whole thing as well with commercial vehicle auctions. If you want to go, you want to book your truck in, get all the details right now at truckfest.co.uk. I've got Shibuzi playing here soon. Here comes You Two and With or Without You. 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

0: That's Shabuzi, Born to Die. It is HTV One. Morning to Carly, working away in Sheffield today. HTV One is on in the cab. Got today and tomorrow, and then I'm off on Monday. Hi to Dan, heading up the M1. Have a great weekend through there. And Mo says Saturday shift for me. Day off tomorrow, though. Day off on Monday and on Tuesday. That'd be nice. What a nice 3-day extended long weekend. Right, we're back to the music next. Got Imagine Dragons coming up, and The Wonder Stuff are on in moments. Keep it HTV
1: One.
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Bruce Springsteen and Dancing in the Dark. It is HGV One. Bit of tough set of numbers from Menzies Distribution. They've said that their pre-tax profit has dropped by 82%. And when you see a number like that, it definitely gets your attention. Menzies is one of those names you see everywhere. Newspapers, magazines, parcels, loads of time. Critical deliveries are going out across the country. And I think sometimes we forget just how tight the margins can be in distribution. Loads of trucks moving, lots of stuff being delivered. Everything looks busy. Doesn't necessarily mean there's loads of money being made. And an 82% drop in profit, though, that is a hefty one. You can get more details at motortransport.co.uk. We'll check in with our news at 8 shortly. Let's go on Kane Brown and Marshmello. This is Miles on it on HGV One. New truck, big

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1: The US says it's agreed a deal with Denmark to expand its military presence in Greenland. Ben Munsey has the details.
2: President Donald Trump says the agreement gives Washington permanent control over security needs on the strategically important island. Denmark's Prime Minister, Mette Frederiksen, says the deal respects Greenland's sovereignty and right to self-determination. It's expected to be signed next week, subject to parliamentary approval. Trump has repeatedly described Greenland as vital to US security and previously called for Denmark to sell the territory to America.
1: Protesters in central London are to call for an end to reckless development of artificial intelligence. Organisers want greater transparency around the technology. And Ed Sheeran is due on stage in Philadelphia tonight with pro-Palestinian groups planning protests outside the venue. The concert comes amid disruption to his Loop tour after Macklemore was dropped following comments about Gaza, prompting several support acts to pull out. From Radio News Hub, I'm Trevor Thomas.
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1: It's going to be rainy at times during Saturday with sunny spells as well, especially further north. It'll be windy and mild with highs of 18 Celsius.
0: Now, Mikey Faulkner on HGV One.

Happy Saturday morning. Has started off okay. I'm Mikey Foldner. Hey, thank you for putting us on today. 9:10 then. The weekend has finally arrived. Hopefully you've got a good day planned. Maybe you are working today. Maybe you're just tinkering around the yard today. A lot of people seem to go in, although they have like foot down Friday, like, yes, it's the weekend, I'm doing nothing. Saturday comes around, I'm like, do you know what? I might go and just wash the truck. It's always the way. Let us know what you're up to. Press the WhatsApp button inside the HGV One app. Here comes Matt Hanson, Yellowstone. It's HGV One.

0: Billy Myers and Kiss the Rain. Morning to AD. Got absolutely nothing interesting to tell you today. Just I'm on the road and so I just say hello. Well, hello to you too. Also morning to Rob. He says, why does a Saturday alarm feel about 10 times worse than a weekday one? I kind of get that. I mean, I don't normally do Saturdays unless I'm at Truck Fest and I kind of feel it already. Morning to Darren. I've been listening since 6. I thought I'd better actually say hello this morning. And hi to Pete, who says, I'm working today, but the roads are definitely better without the weekday madness. Yeah, we get that too. Right, Kygo's on the way. We'll check our haulage news. Travis and Elton John are on next. Keep it HTV1.
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1: There's good news for striking workers at West Yorkshire's Lockwood Haulage after improved pay offer was agreed. The deal follows industrial action at the company, bringing the dispute to an end and getting drivers and operations back to normal. Meanwhile, there's another major step forward in duelling Scotland's A9 with a £1.94 billion framework now moving to tender. The work forms part of the programme to complete the route between Perth and Inverness, a key road for freight operators and drivers across Scotland. And congratulations to Andrew Malcolm MBE, who's received a Service to Industry Award, recognising his contribution to road transport. Malcolm Group Chief Executive was honoured for his decades of work within the haulage and logistics industry. That's the latest HGV One Haulage News.
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0: Sam Ryder and OOK on HGV One, the station for truckers. Just a quick reminder that Simon Williams is back with us from 10 this morning, and it's going to be joined by Sue Alty from mytruckstop.co.uk with Pass It or Park It. It's one of my favourite bits of the weekend as well. We get to find out where it's good to go to stop, and where we should just drive past as well. Make sure you get it on as part of your day today. Simon Williams back with you from 10 right here on HGV One.
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Genesis and Land of Confusion on HGV One. The IAA was on earlier on this week, and all the manufacturers seem to be releasing something. And Volvo's been talking about it as well, because the Chinese truck manufacturers are coming into Europe, are coming here en masse. And I actually think this is quite interesting, because Volvo isn't pretending the competition isn't coming, because, well, we all know it is. We've already talked this week about BYD bringing its electric tractor over here, and there are other Chinese manufacturers looking at Europe as well. But Volvo reckon one of the biggest advantages of something a new truck manufacturer can't just build overnight is that dealer network. And actually, if I'm spending serious money on a truck, I'd probably be thinking about that as much as the truck itself. If something goes wrong at 2 o'clock on a Tuesday morning, who's going to be fixing that? You can make a brilliant truck, but you still got to look after it once you've sold it as well. So really good points from Volvo. We'll see how that evolves, obviously, over the next couple of months and years. Here comes Swing Out Sister and Breakout next. This is HGV One.

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1: Donald Trump says the US has reached a deal with Denmark to strengthen its military presence in Greenland after months of threats to take control of the island. Ben Monse has more.
2: Denmark's government says the agreement recognizes Greenland and Denmark's sovereignty and right to self-determination. The deal is due to be signed next week, but still needs approval from the Danish and Greenlandic parliaments before it can take effect. Trump has previously refused to rule out using military force to take Greenland, despite Denmark being a NATO ally.
1: Fresh claims from Earl Spencer have been published. As he's doubled down on allegations, the king said we'll forget her soon enough when speaking about Princess Diana. The Earl said the then heir to the throne went ballistic and recounts concern for lack of care for Prince Harry at the time of her death in 1997. And pro-Palestinian protests are planned outside Philadelphia's Lincoln Financial Field, where Ed Sheeran's due to perform. The demonstrations follow the removal of rapper Macklemore from Sheeran's tour over comments on Gaza. From Radio News Hub, I'm Trevor Thomas.
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1: It's going to be rainy at times during Saturday with sunny spells as well, especially further north. It'll be windy and mild with highs of 18 Celsius.
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That's the Stones and Start Me Up. It is HDB One, the station for truckers. Love you to get involved this morning if you want to. We are on WhatsApp all the time. 07785 104 224 is the WhatsApp number, but you don't need to remember it. You can just press the WhatsApp button inside the HDB One app. That's the easiest way to do it. You don't have to remember any numbers, do you? Obviously, do it when it is safe and legal to do so as well. You can also get links in there for our Facebook, Instagram, X, and we're also on TikTok as well. Love to check out some of the videos that we put out lately on TikTok. There's details on the Scania Dynamic, the new truck that was launched earlier on in the week as well. Do check that out. Right, Sam Fender soon. This is Post Malone and Morgan Wallen. 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

0: In an elevator on HGV One, the station for truckers at the weekend. I'm Mikey. Let's quickly say hello to Kev. Says I've been listening all morning and only just remembered to message in today. Like to do me message in on a Saturday morning. You definitely do, Kev. Hi to Laura. Saturday shift for me. It's half done. That's how I'm looking at it anyway. Morning, Mikey. Stevie, can you give the lads and lasses at our place in Peterborough a shout today? Of course we can. And also morning to Imran, who says, I just want to say a quick hello. I'm currently on the A14 heading towards Felixstowe. Right, Jellywoll and Viola on the way next on HGV One.
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0: And figure you out, it is HGV One, the station for truckers Saturday morning. As always, it is a big weekend for sports. Let's get our sports news. 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
1: In the Premier League last night, Chelsea suffered a 3-0 defeat away to Brentford. Xabi Alonso admits Chelsea need to improve their consistency and compete throughout the entire match. Brentford's victory maintains their unbeaten start to the season and moves them up to third in the Premier League. Sticking with football, Manchester United may have suffered back-to-back defeats, but manager Michael Carrick isn't feeling the pressure.
2: It's not the end of the world. We're not in a place where we've gone on an awful long run of horrific results. You know, we've lost a couple of games recently, and we feel like we've started and we've been in all the games that we've played, if not been the better team at the start of games. So it's not like we're having a real struggle all the time.
1: Days after a controversial 1-0 home defeat to rivals Manchester City, United blew a 2-0 lead to exit the Carabao Cup with a 3-2 loss to Brighton at Old Trafford. On to cricket, and English bowler Brydon Carse will face no charges after an investigation into alleged assault was closed by Derbyshire police. He's continued playing for Durham since the event.
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0: and Riptide on HGV One, the station for truckers. Morning, welcome to Saturday morning. Now, we had a bit of a day out yesterday. HGV One was over at Scania UK in Milton Keynes for the official opening of their brand new Learning Academy. And I tell you what, it was seriously impressive, really. It's a complete new training centre. They built it right next to Scania's UK head office. In fact, it was a car park just 6 months ago. And Christian Levin, the big boss of Scania, came over to officially open it. We got shown around afterwards. And what I didn't realise is this actually brings Scania training back to Milton Keynes for the first time in 40 years. And you look at some of the stuff going into trucks now, electric, all new technology, safety systems. Somebody's got to know how to fix all this stuff when it goes wrong. Really, really good day there. Taylor came along with me as well. And we got loads of filming done. Had a little bit of nose around the new academy. Can I get some more of that up on our TikTok soon? But if you want to have a little brief, quick look at it, do check out our TikTok. There's a bit on there. It's also on Facebook as well if you want to check it out. HGV Radio is what you're looking for. Or you could just click the links inside the HGV One app. I've got Mumford & Sons and the Rasmus on next on HGV One. Out and about with HGV One.
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Mumford & Sons and Little Lime Man on HGV One. The Trucking Truth with Bobby and Labsy is back on HGV One from 4 this afternoon. If you want to check that out, two young drivers just talking about the industry, having a bit of a chinwag. Really, really interesting topics come through as well. Make sure you get them on a little bit later. Marky T looking after things from 1. Lucas on later from 5. And Simon Marshall's got our weekend anthems from 7 tonight as well. Weekend vibes. Next up, Simon Williams. He's in. Sue Alty's going to be joining him. Pass It or Park It. Looking forward to it today. I'll leave you with Muse in a minute. And right now, David Bowie. This is China Girl, HGV One.

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1: The US says it's agreed a deal with Denmark to expand its military presence in Greenland. Ben Munsey has the details.
2: President Donald Trump says the agreement gives Washington permanent control over security needs on the strategically important island. Denmark's Prime Minister, Mette Frederiksen, says the deal respects Greenland's sovereignty and right to self-determination. It's expected to be signed next week, subject to parliamentary approval. Trump has repeatedly described Greenland as vital to US security and previously called for Denmark to sell the territory to America.
1: Earl Spencer's defended claims about what was said following the death of his sister, Princess Diana. In an interview with the BBC's Laura Kunzberg, he's insisted he's telling the truth in his new book, in which he claims the King was giddily elated after the fatal crash which claimed her life in 1997. And protesters in central London are to call for an end to reckless development of artificial intelligence. Organisers want greater transparency around technology. From Radio News Hub, I'm Trevor Thomas.
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1: Rain at times during the rest of Saturday, with sunnier spells amongst any showers in Scotland. Generally rather windy but mild, with the highest temperatures reaching 21 Celsius.
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but going to try and get back to some normality this week. We've got Guest of the Year a little bit later on. Park It or Pass It with Sue Alty making a return as well. And of course, I'm going to bring you some of the biggest industry news stories from the last 7 days too. If you want to get involved today, please do on the WhatsApp 07785 104224. You can, of course, get us on the HGV One app as well. And to top it all off, the soundtrack to your Saturday. It all kicks off with this from Kane Brown. It's Fiddling the Band on HGV.

0: to Travelling Wilburys, Handle With Care. Before that, Calvin Harris with Dua Lipa. It was One Kiss on HGV1, the station for truckers. And we are, of course, powered by Truckfest, which leads me nicely on to Truckfest, because Truckfest Original is only 2 weeks away. Sadly, it's the last event of the season as well. So if you haven't managed to make it to a Truckfest event so far this year, make sure you get yourself down to the Newark and Notts Showground Saturday the 3rd and Sunday the 4th of October. It's going to be absolutely massive. We've got more than 1,000 trucks booked in already. 1,000 of them. Huge, huge event. If you love wandering around checking out some seriously impressive kit, and believe me, after Cheshire a week ago, there is some seriously decent kit kicking around at these Truckfest events as well. Just make sure you wear a decent pair of shoes, because there's going to be a lot of walking around. We got the Monster Trucks back as well. Swamp Thing with Tony Dixon and Georgina Dixon across the weekend. Broke FMX will be back with their freestyle motocross. We got live entertainment going on all weekend and loads of stuff right across the showground. And to top it all off, if it wasn't good enough, HGV1, we are going to be there as well with commercial vehicle auctions right in the middle of it all. So if you can't get there, don't worry. We'll bring the show ground to you in the cab. I really hope you can get there, though. It is the last one, as I say, Truckfest Original, 3rd and 4th of October. Go and get your tickets right now at truckfest.co.uk, and we'd love to see you there.
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Sugar, Harry Styles on HGV One, the station for truckers. If you want to get in touch with us today, please do. Many of you have already on the WhatsApp 07785 104224. You can, of course, get us on the HGV One app as well. I want to give a big shout out to Dave this morning, somewhere on the M1. Says his Saturday shift is dragging already. No way, I'll try and help with that one if I can. Lisa is parked up near Grimsby. She's told the guys in the depot that if they get Guess the Year right today, she'll buy the coffees next time round. What a great treat that is. No pressure there, guys. Guess the Year's coming up a little bit later on. I got Steve, who's out towards the M25 as well. Says weekends on the road hit different. Do you know what? He's absolutely not wrong, is he? Gonna get you back to the music now. Some Squeeze on the way, some Marshmello as well. How about a bit of MJ to brighten up our Saturdays? Michael Jackson, Wanna Be Starting Something.

0: Marshmello and Thomas Rhett, where we go on HTV1. Good morning. If you're just joining us, I'm Simon Williams. This is a Saturday show. Make sure you stick with us. I've got some Coldplay coming next.
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Jelly Roll, need a favour on the station for truckers. You're listening to HGV1, and now I'm going to be honest with you. I've got a bit of a favour to ask you as well, because this is a story we've been covering for some time here on HGV1. It's that mullet trucker, mountain in pants, I suppose you could call it. He did it yesterday. Fair play to him. That mullet trucker from TikTok climbed Snowdon in nothing but his pants. Now, I haven't confirmed or had confirmation about whether, you know, everything's still in place or not, because it's a bit of a cold day down here in Wales, I don't mind telling you. You know, I'm down this way, I definitely felt a chill in the air. But he did it. Hey, and it's all about raising money for Mind. That is the main thing, mental health, and getting behind that and raising awareness of it in the industry, which we know is such a hugely important topic as well. Now, you can still get involved despite the challenge being over. He's done it, he's got to the summit, he's absolutely smashed it, in fairness, and you can go and donate still. All you got to do is just go and check out that mullet trucker over on Just Giving. Just put a little search in there, it will pop up there. You can still go and donate. And I thought this was pretty cool as well, because Stick Edge, who are the guys behind the HGV1 stickers as well, have put a post up on their own TikTok saying that the person who donates the most amount of money gets a free £100 voucher for Stick Edge as well. So you're not just helping out an amazing cause, you're in for a chance of getting yourself some pretty tasty stuff from Stick Edge if you want to, with a £100 voucher there as well. Go check it out on, as I say, Just Giving. Just go over there and search for that mullet trucker. Go and donate, add to the pot. It's all for a hugely, hugely important cause, which is raising money for Mind, the charity for mental health awareness in the haulage industry. Brilliant, brilliant job. And I think after all of that, he deserves to sit down. Speaking of sit down, why not? Here's a bit of James. It is Sit Down on HGV1.

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2: Donald Trump says the US has reached a deal with Denmark to strengthen its military presence in Greenland after months of threats to take control of the island. Ben Munsey has more.
3: Denmark's government says the agreement recognises Greenland and Denmark's sovereignty and right to self-determination. The deal is due to be signed next week, but still needs approval from the Danish and Greenlandic parliaments before it can take effect. Trump has previously refused to rule out using military force to take Greenland, despite Denmark being a NATO ally.
2: Hundreds of people have been evacuated from a hotel after a fire. Emergency services were sent to the Grand Burstyn Hotel at Folkestone just after 1 a.m. About 280 people were evacuated and a welfare centre was set up. No injuries relating to the fire have been reported. And an historic document linked to the reign of Robert the Bruce is to go on public display in Glasgow. The Royal Charter is thought to date back to 1314. From Radio News Hub, I'm Trevor Thomas.
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2: More rain at times during the rest of Saturday, with sunnier spells amongst any showers in Scotland. Generally rather windy but mild, with the highest temperatures reaching 21 Celsius.
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Money, whoever it was, it's Billy Idol anyway. On HTV1, the station for truckers. Good morning to you. If you just joined us, I'm Simon Williams. This is the Saturday show here on HTV1, the award-winning station for truckers. Hope you're all having a good Saturday so far. If you want to get in touch with us today, best way to do that on the WhatsApp, 077 85 104 224. An even better way to do that is just hitting the button inside the HTV1 app if you've got it. That'll get you straight through to the station here. Let us know what you're up to this weekend. It's always great to hear from you. Coming up this hour, I've got Guest of the Year a little bit later on for you. And after 12 o'clock, Sue Alty's back for another Park It or Pass It, so make sure you stick around for that as well. I'm going to get this hour kicked off, though, with what a legend in the industry. What a great song this is as well. Huge. It's Ben Walker, Flat Out, Flat Broke. 60 clicks on HGV1. Run.

0: It's Lionel Richie on HGV1, the station for truckers. And I've got a bit of haulage news for you now. And good news, I think, because I noticed, or I read actually, the EU's quietly backed down on the strict enforcement of the biometric entry-exit system, which is that's good news for the logistics sector, isn't it? It's something Logistics UK had been warning that the full rollout of the EES system would cost the UK economy around about £400 million a year. So we are talking huge, huge sums of money. This is the system that requires biometric data collection from travellers entering or exiting the EU, and there were of course serious concerns about the impact on cross-border haulage operations. Now, the one thing I will say though is while the relaxation of enforcement is a positive step, rightly so, the industry is remaining cautious about what happens when stricter checks do eventually come in. So it's not all good news yet, just don't really know what's going to happen kind of going forward. But it's definitely a step in the right direction, I'll give you that, and it's something we will be keeping an eye on here on HGV1, and I'll certainly let you know if there's any further updates to it. Right, got some Dasher on the way, and we got our guest of the year for this week coming up soon as well. Make sure you stay with us right here on HGV1.
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2: In the cab and on your smart speaker.

Sasha and Austin on HGV One. Right, time for a little bit of fun then. Time for this week's Guess the Year. Now, if you haven't played this before, it's quite simple. Guess the Year is exactly that. I'm going to play you a remix of around about 50 songs in a 30-second remix, and all you have to do is message in, let me know what year you think it is. Do that on the WhatsApp, 07785104224. And I'm going to give you a couple of clues to help you on your way as well. Clue number one, the Good Friday Agreement was signed in Belfast in this year. That was a major turning point for Northern Ireland. That happened in this year. Clue number two, quite like this one, the government passed the National Minimum Wage Act in this particular year. Although if you remember, we had to wait until the following year to actually see it in our pay packet. So I remember that for sure. Clue number three, it was the last year before the DVLA switched over to the new style registration plates as well, meaning that cars from this year, they still carried the old format letter prefix. You know, back in the day when cars were good, strong, solid things, not like some of them these days anyway. And I'll give you one more clue, because I was covering for Mikey yesterday, and if you caught yesterday's top 10 at 10, well, I'll tell you now, this is exactly the same year as well. If you think you know what it is, on the WhatsApp, 07785 104224. Going to play you the remix right now. Get those guesses in.

0: Chance with Highland Runaway on the Station for Truckers. This is HGV1. Still keep your guesses coming in for this week's Guest of the Year. Had a load already. We've got Neil on the M1 near Rugby, says 1998. Wayne, who's parked up near Doncaster, says 1999. No, 2000. No, 1998. Can't make his mind up on that one. We've got Craig, who's heading towards Felixstowe at the moment, says, no idea, mate. I'm guessing 2001. Might be right, Craig. You never know. Alan on the M62. He reckons 1997. Dave's on the M25 near Dartford as well. Says, oi, Simon, isn't this the same year as yesterday's top 10 at 10? Bit lazy, that, mate. Well, yeah, that was the clue as well, Dave. Don't know if you caught that one earlier. Becky on the M40 says 1998 for sure. It's a few, anything between sort of 1997 to 2000. That's what you guys are going for. Keep the guesses coming in. 07785104224. Hit the button on the HGV1 app and I'll bring the answer in around about 10 minutes' time.
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screaming at us there, the Foo Fighters, with a Pretender on HGV1. And your time's up now for this week's Guest of the Year. And judging by the messages, do you know what? Most of you had this one sus pretty damn quickly. Dave near Dartford, he wasn't wrong either. Cheeky as it was. Yes, it was the same year as the top 10 at 10 yesterday. The clues were the Good Friday Agreement, the National Minimum Wage Act, and the last year before we saw those new style number plates as well. It was, of course, 1998. So well done to everyone who got it. And if you didn't, hey, no bother. Same time next week for another go on Guest.

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1: Donald Trump says the US has reached a deal with Denmark to strengthen its military presence in Greenland. The president had called on the country to sell the island to the United States while insisting that Greenland is crucial for US security. Ben Munsey has more.
2: Denmark's government says the agreement recognizes Greenland and Denmark's sovereignty and right to self-determination. The deal is due to be signed next week, but still needs approval from the Danish and Greenlandic parliaments before it can take effect. Trump has previously refused to rule out using military force to take Greenland, despite Denmark being a NATO ally.
1: Hundreds of people have been evacuated from a hotel after a fire. Emergency services were sent to the Grand Burstyn Hotel in the harbour at Folkestone just after 1 a.m. About 280 people were evacuated. And an historic document linked to the reign of Robert the Bruce is to go on public display in Glasgow. The Royal Charter is thought to date back to as far back as 1314. From Radio News Hub, I'm Trevor Thomas.
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1: More rain at times during the rest of Saturday, with sunnier spells amongst any showers in Scotland. Generally rather windy but mild, with the highest temperatures reaching 21 Celsius.
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0: Adrian Nunez and Diplo to step in on HGV One, the station for truckers. And it's about time we two-stepped into some of our truck stop news, I think. Sue Alty from mytruckstop.co.uk is now with us. It's park it or pass it time. Hey, Sue, how you doing?
1: I'm doing okay. How are you?
0: Oh, yeah, stinking cold, but I'm not complaining about it. You know, just got to get on, haven't you?
1: I've got a stinking cold, but I'll just mention it.
0: Yeah, just why not?
1: Because
0: I kind of blame you for this, because 2 weeks ago we said summer's definitely left us. You said there was another heat wave coming. It hasn't come, and I've got a cold.
1: Yeah,
0: so it's, you know,
1: yeah,
0: it's,
1: autumn's
0: definitely in the air. It's great to be back anyway. What have you been up to? You're always busy. What's the latest?
1: Well, it was my birthday last weekend, so... that was lovely.
0: It was indeed, yes. I sent you a happy birthday message. Did you get your card and your fiver in the post as well? Or?
1: Remember that. Fiver from Nana. That's taking me back. I had a lovely birthday weekend. It's been a busy old week. There's lots of conversations on the back of driver

0: exciting birthday cake. I was having a good old chat with a mate of yours, Mike Heaton from Certus Energy. Popped in to see us at Truckfest last weekend as well.
1: He did. I did see that Mike Senior and Junior were interviewed by your good selves. So, yes, it's good to see the Heaton boys on the stage.
0: No, it was very good to have them there as well. Now, you were involved, weren't you? I think we should start with this, really. In Logistics UK, the truck stop of the year.
1: Sure was, yeah.
0: And now it's kind of all out there. I want to pick your brains. What was it like being on the judging? How did you find it?
1: Do you know what? I wish I could sit here and say it was just like the X Factor and we did judges' houses and all the rest of it. it was great. Do you know what? It was great fun. And it was fun to judge alongside Maddie from Logistics UK and Chris from Motorway Buddy. But in the end, we let the drivers do the talking because they were the most important people on the judging panel aside, you know, we were. The drivers decided that Ashford International Truck Stop was their overall winner. So that's
0: it is a fantastic truck stop, though, isn't it? I think very, very well deserved. But was it a difficult choice in the end? Because I feel like Ashford is just up there so much. It was always in with a shout.
1: It very much so, and obviously a lot of people know Ashford, but it's a big beast of a truck stop, and obviously an awful lot of drivers pass through it. I was very much campaigning for some of the smaller independents because they do such a fantastic job, and we actually came up with 5 shortlisted truck stops, which were the Old Fox, the Hollies, AWJ Penrith, Formula Premier Truck Stop, and Route 74. It was hard to pick between, but at the end of the day, the volume of votes did go to Ashford.
0: And the smaller ones as well deserve a mention. I mean, we quite often hearing and talking about, you know, particularly places like the Hollies and Formula Truck Stop and so forth. I mean, they are fantastic places too.
1: Absolutely. And what we said, if we repeat the competition next year and we all want to do so, is actually we've learned from this year we would do more categories, so you're actually measuring like for like.
0: Oh, that's a great idea, yeah.
1: So it's very difficult to put the Old Fox against Ashford. It's like David and Goliath. But both are doing outstanding jobs, so it's hard to pick one over the other. So, yeah, it was a great first competition. Ashford, they're all worthy winners.
0: Absolutely.
1: They absolutely are.
0: So it's definitely coming back then. Hopefully another year of Truck Stop of the Year. That's planned for next year then, yeah?
1: Yeah, and it was thank you to every driver, if you're listening, who voted, because we weren't sure if people would pick up on it and sort of throw their weight behind it, and they absolutely did. So that was brilliant to see.
0: Ah, fantastic. So what other news can you share with us? What's been going on the last couple of weeks with you?
1: Well, I've got a little news nugget for you that I've called Haulage Heroes.
0: Oh, I love a little nugget. Haulage Heroes, this sounds good as well, yeah.
1: So, this is brilliant. This is just Haulage doing just brilliant stuff. So, near to where I am in Peterborough, there's a place called Stibbington, which is home to Nean Valley Railway. So, if you think of, as I always call them, oldie worldy steam trains.
0: Yeah.
1: You know, that puff out, you know, the Hogwarts Express type of thing. That's where you're at. And they have Thomas the Tank Engine is there. And
0: oh,
1: they
0: wow.
1: have a Panther Special. Oh, it's a real tourist attraction.
0: Yeah.
1: Anyway, the railway is pretty much run on donations and volunteers. And they do an absolutely outstanding job. Anyway, they reached out a couple of weeks ago to say that some of their rolling stock, which is was literally sort of put to one side, I'm guessing almost like a siding, ready to be worked on and obviously refurbished, a bit like sort of the repair shop type of thing.
0: Yeah.
1: Sadly, some vandals had got into the railway line and had smashed up all the windows. They've done some really serious damage and obviously put the project back quite significantly, which is just, you know, it just makes you want to weep, really.
0: Yeah.
1: So they put a call out to see if anybody got some things, some, anything like sort of old tarpaulins or sort of big covers that they could use to

0: fling over these carriages to keep the rain and the obviously the winter months off them until they're ready to work on. So somebody passed it to me and said, do you think you could do something on social media? So I literally down tools and put a post out that night, and I was blown away by the amount of people who came back to me. It was a Friday night, and people sort of came back and responded. And I have to give full credit to Mike Ponsonby, who's MD of MAP Limited. They've been hauliers since 1962, so a well-established family firm. And Mike was literally straight off the bat, reached out straight away and said, I've got tarps, I've got some old, you know, curtains that have obviously been, you know, aren't good enough to put on the fleet now, but obviously they can make full use of what I've got.
1: Oh, that's incredible. That's, I mean, that's brilliant. Amazing. Just off a post, you know, reaching out and having that sort of network and people willing to help. That's brilliant news, that is.
0: Hugely. Yeah. And Neen, and I spoke to some of the volunteers at Neen Valley who were, I mean, one guy was in tears on the phone. And he was just, he said, we're blown away by, you know, people's support. And I said, well, you know, just goes to show you that there are, you know, there are some good people in the world.
1: What a fantastic industry this is, though, when you can call upon people and just get that kind of level of support. I mean, that's brilliant, isn't it?
0: I know. I was really proud. I love that. And especially as they're local to me, it was even nicer. So, yeah.
1: So it's a lovely story, apart from the bit with the, you know, scumbags at the beginning, just ruining the whole thing in the first place.
0: I mean,
1: we see a lot, obviously where I live, there's a lot of sidings for trains and so forth. And, you know, they quite often get the old graffiti treatment and so forth. I don't see many of them getting, you know, sort of smashed to pieces, though. But
0: I was used to seeing graffiti, especially when I lived in London. You'd see the old, like, tube trains parked up and they were all graffitied. But you're right, the windows weren't put through.
1: No.
0: But they went to town on these. This rolling stock, which is really sad.
1: Well, that's a shame. I hope they get it all rectified. But yeah, I mean, what a success story in reaching out and getting the help, you know, to kind of look after them throughout the winter.
0: Help from haulage.
1: That's, yeah, help from haulage. Fantastic. Brilliant. Now, something else going on, isn't there? Food related.
0: There is something going on food related.
1: God, so, there's a bit more about that.
0: You mentioned Mike Heaton, who obviously you guys had a chat to at last week's Truck Fest. Now, Mike, who I've got to know through my work with my truck stop, and we sort of talk to each other online regularly, and he keeps me up to date with what's going on at Watling Street and Ecclefechan and the Hollies, etc. So Mike sent me a picture the other day of, I'm at Watling Street having a breakfast, and I'm just doing literally a pit stop before I go off to the Hollies to see the work that's been done on there. Toilet facilities, and he said breakfast is absolutely brilliant. Sent me a picture. So I said, I feel a post coming on. Can I share that? So I literally took the graphic of Mike's breakfast and made with a little bit of AI magic a post which without an image on it. That's what I call breakfast. And people just picked this up and ran with it. And I didn't think it would get much. I didn't know what, if people would engage with it or not. They absolutely did. And we've had all sorts of debates since about who's been.
1: I've seen the post. Bartons. It looked like a brilliant breakfast, in fairness. I mean,
0: it did look like a really nice breakfast.
1: The sort of thing, definitely. If I had a hangover, that's the kind of thing I'd be looking for. And I'm not saying, you know, hopefully truck drivers don't have hangovers. I'm sure they don't. But I mean, what a way to start the day, right?
0: It was one of that, yeah, it was a proper, good old-fashioned, proper, good start to the day. Obviously, we wouldn't advocate people eating them every day, but do you know what?
1: No,
0: every now
1: course.
0: And again, they hit the spot.
1: Yeah, a Saturday morning treat, a good Saturday morning breakfast,
0: absolutely.
1: I would call that. Yeah, yeah.
0: Absolutely.
1: Get you through the weekend for sure.
0: I think it's certainly got Mike through the day. So it was a bit tongue-in-cheek. I went back to Mike and said, have you seen how well this post is doing? And we were both sort of giggling away at it. So I said, you know what we should do? On the success of this one, we should do Mike's Meals. So watch out. It could be coming to a social media platform near you.
1: Mike's Meals on Wheels. Yeah. Look forward to that one. Let's get some Mike. So basically, you're doing the, we're doing the old truck stops with mytruckstop.co.uk, looking at all the facilities. And we're just going to send Mike round to eat the grub and let us know what he thinks. I'm sure he wouldn't mind that either, to be fair.
0: I think he'd quite like that.
1: Anyway, we do digress. I could chat to you all day, you know that. But speaking of mytruckstop.co.uk, we do have a job to do here. It is park it or pass it. Have you got three lined up for us this week?
0: I've got three.
1: Brilliant. Let's do it.
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1: Okay, here we go then. 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Let us know about the services and what else is going on there. Security, the toilets, all that kind of stuff. And you might get yourself featured on a park it or pass it on a Saturday show. There you go. Right, so three up for grabs this week. Where are we off to first?
0: So the first one actually is a return visit, and we're off to Rotherham in South Yorkshire, back to the stockyard.
1: Okay. I don't remember this one. How did it get on last time?
0: We went here in June. 20th of June. So we talked about this one.
1: So 3 months ago, okay.
0: Yeah. So this review is, again, another new reviewer, and I love this name, Rick Darover's fan.
1: Rick Darover's fan?
0: No, what? Rick Darover's fan.
1: Rick Darover's fan. That's what I said.
0: Rick Darover's fan.
1: Yeah, da. No, yeah, listen, I'm the one with the cold and the bunged up ears here, not you. All right, Rick Darover's fan. Right, I love the names that you guys get anyway. So Rotherham Stockyard, so remind us, back in June, how did we get on?
0: So it was a definite park it back in June, and it flew through the review with absolute flying colours. So I was interested to see... had anything changed?
1: Yeah, no, absolutely. We love the return reviews as well, because it shows sometimes that either, you know, these places aren't just a one-trick pony and they maintain the standards, or sometimes they, you know, been a little bit under and they've improved, or vice versa. Sometimes
0: yeah,
1: you know, the
0: absolutely.
1: Other way.
0: Things can change.
1: Okay,
0: yeah.
1: Brilliant. Rick Darover's then, what's he saying about Stockyard?
0: Rick Darover's fan, this is what he kicks off his review with. I love this place.

0: is superb. No, I love a bit of Calvary, so I'll be right there with it.
1: We'll have to send Mike there, but like, that's making my mouth water already.
0: I want to roast dinner now. So Calvary is superb, but there are plenty of other options if you don't fancy a roast meal. So he goes on. Security. This was interesting. There's a myth that this place is full by 4:30 in the afternoon. But I've never been turned away, and I've seen people arriving long after 6:30-ish, and they've all been accommodated.
1: That's brilliant.
0: It's welcome at the stockyard.
1: Yeah, no, sounds perfect. Like the standards are pretty high. Sounds like they were back in June, and it seems like that, you know, consistency is what we're looking for, isn't it? And
0: it's absolutely
1: certainly seems absolutely. Like that's the direction we're heading in. It is a consistently good truck stop.
0: Yeah, so he summed it up by saying, I always try to get into the stockyard if I'm in the area. It's top notch from top to bottom. So I think Rick's a fan.
1: Fantastic. A current rating on mytruckstop.co.uk?
0: So, in no particular order. So Rick rates it 5-star. I don't think we're surprised at that. Google, it sits at 4.6. And overall on my truck stop, it sits at 4.9.
1: Fantastic, then. Yep, I think we're going to go in here. But I'll ask a question anyway. Sue, Rotherham Stockyard, park it or pass it?
0: Park it.
1: Well done. Fantastic. Definitely one to get to. We'll send Mike there for a Sunday roast as well. Why not? There we go.
0: Never mind Mike.
1: Okay.
0: Myself.
1: Well, it's a bit far for me, to be fair. But, you know, I'll take up the challenge anyway. Right, number two on our list of reviews for this week, then.
0: So, number two, we are going to Moto Weatherby in North Yorkshire with Scott Mack 889.
1: Scott Mack, that rings a bell, Scott Mack.
0: He's a regular reviewer
1: for you, isn't he? Now, I'm going to reserve judgment for now because I've made the mistake in the past of, you know, thinking, oh, Moto, and we've done this a couple of weeks ago. Moto can be very up or down, hit or miss and so forth, but they do always kind of come good when things get brought up to them. So I'm going to reserve judgment because normally I hear Moto and I'm like, oh, I don't know which way this is going to go. So, you know, I genuinely don't. Which way are we going?
0: Okay, well, let's see. So the opening gambit is... really needs a good clean and more organisation.
1: Oh, okay,
0: food's
1: yeah.
0: Not that's... great, and toilets are always dirty.
1: Right. Well, I mean, I was holding hope.
0: I'm not laughing because it's not funny, but yes, unfortunately, this isn't great. So Scott goes on. Hygiene. And before anybody questions this, I have receipts. I have the photos. Thank you, Scott.
1: Oh, no.
0: So, hygiene. The toilets are wet and filthy. And the toilet seat, I have to say, minging.
1: It's a hover job, not a sit.
0: You would have to hover. You really, really would. Food. Same Moto favourites. Really lacking in variety, which isn't necessarily their fault because I'm getting neither... franchise outlets.
1: Yeah.
0: You know, we know
1: Burger
0: what
1: King, Costa, McDonald's, those types of things. Yeah, yeah.
0: And some people will love it and some people will be through the back teeth of it. I get that. Now, this is where he really goes to town. So the truck park isn't in the greatest state. Now, this is interesting because Moto, if you remember, did a program of resurfacing.
1: That's right, I remember, yeah. There was the big poster, probably quite early days of Park It or Pass It, with the moon and everything, wasn't it?
0: That's right. So I'm interested to see if Weatherby's gone through that process or whether it's still to be done. It doesn't sound great. So Truck Park isn't in the greatest state, not helped by the terrible standards of other drivers. So I did reach out to Scott and say, can you sort of expand on that a little, just to put a little bit of meat on the bone for me? So this is what he came back with. The bays are actually marked up, but there's nothing to stop lorries backing into each other. Now, the way he describes it is because of, I guess, the layout of the parking area, it's tight. So there's not a lot of room for manoeuvre, and you've also got people parking up right by where you can refuel. So he said it's really, really tight to manoeuvre. So most people, you've always got to get out, and you always need a banksman or banks person to sort of get you in and out without clattering someone else.
1: Yeah,
0: he also made a comment, which I will take up with Moto, because it sounds odd, the AA dump cars in the truck park as well.
1: Oh, really?
0: So I don't know whether it's some sort of, there's a bit of an area that's sort of designated to the AA, and, you know, there's obviously other vehicles in there. But he actually said sometimes to get in and out safely, it's carnage. So it doesn't sound great.
1: No, no. But I know, I know you have your connections at Moto, so I know 100% you'll be following that one up as well.
0: Absolutely.
1: Trying to find out what's going on there. So perhaps you'll give us an update on that in a couple of weeks' time.
0: I absolutely will. And I'm sure they'll be keen to sort of put, because this is a very, very recent review. So, I've not had a chance to sort of reach out there, but I'll be definitely be following it up.
1: Yeah. And this is the thing I've got to give Moto credit. When things have been brought to their attention, they have responded and they have done something.
0: They have every time.
1: Attempt to, make things better, to improve things. So it sounds like there's a lot going on there, though. So, we'll have to see, exactly how much they can do. But, keep us up to date on that one. I'm kind of guessing I know where this one's going. Give us the star ridge then. How are they?
0: Okay, the star rating. So Scott Mac 889 gave it a 2.
1: Yeah.
0: Google, it sits at 3.9. And on my truck stop overall, it sits at 3.3. So again, you've got that sort of consistency in the scoring.
1: Yeah, I think looking at Stockyard, for example, 5 stars from Rick, 4.6 on Google, 4.9 with you. I think what we've got to understand is with a Moto, you're going to get a lot of general public reviews on there as well, though, aren't you? Whereas what we're doing is we're looking at it through the eyes of the truck driver. So, that kind of reflects it. 3.4, I mean, it's in the middle somewhere, but that review's not particularly great, is it? So
0: and I did reflect and thought, it's very much in the middle, and sometimes we've gone either way on the very middle of the road ones, but because I have seen the toilets and they're not great, so put the toilets on top of the carnage in the parking area, for me it's a pass,
1: and I suppose, like I just said, we have got to look at this through the eyes of the driver, the truck driver. And on that basis, we're not the general public just on our way on our holiday stopping off for a quick pit stop. We are truck drivers using the facilities. It's not good enough. So pass it, Moto. I'm blaming the cold again. Weatherby. I think I've just put a Y, actually. I just can't read my writing this time. But so one park it, one pass it. Right, let's see if we can redeem ourselves with stop number 3.
0: So this one might be a familiar one to lots of drivers tuning in. So the Red Lion truck stop in Northampton.
1: Okay. Red Lion in Northampton.
0: So,
1: is this a return one? I see, that does sound familiar. Is it a returning one?
0: I thought the same. I was convinced, and no, we haven't. It's just one that gets talked about so many times.
1: I wonder if maybe we did at some point then.
0: I don't
1: talk about it if something was happening. Don't know. Okay. All right. Okay. Okay. So who's left the review for this one?
0: Right. So first reviewer, this is DMac01.
1: Another Mac. So we've got Scott Mac and now we've got Dean Mac.
0: I know. It's all about the Macs.
1: I love it.
0: So DMac01. Okay. So this was their first review. And they kick off with, not bad at all, has CNG pumps, which are good for us who suffer having to drive those vehicles. Thanks.
1: Okay.
0: Which did make me smile.
1: Yeah. I mean, it's a good start.
0: It's a good start. Yeah, absolutely. Yeah, not bad at all, as he said. Hygiene, clean, and plenty of space.
1: Love it.
0: So, tick for cleanliness. Food, I didn't actually eat myself, but looked to be really decent options. So So they had a look, just didn't eat themselves. So, yeah. And I've heard very good things about the food at the Red Lion.
1: Well, it sounds like a pub, doesn't it, the Red Lion? So, you know, I'm thinking pub grub, which never disappoints me, to be fair. So, I mean, I don't know whether it is or not, but that's just the vibe I'm getting.
0: To, yeah, many drivers over the passage of time, and they, I've never really heard any negatives about the food.
1: Ah, that's great. That's great. Good, so home cooking by the sounds of it. Is that sort of?
0: Yeah, exactly. Our drivers absolutely love. So tick there. So security. So more than enough space seemed safe. Now this is interesting. So I was quite interested to read that because, again, over the passage of time and the numerous conversations I've had with many, many drivers, what has come out over and over again for this particular site, although this doesn't bear this point out, I've heard over and over again, there's lots of reports of people saying they feel very packed in.
1: Okay.
0: But that doesn't reflect in this review. It says almost the opposite.
1: Yeah, and I'm wondering, being packed in, does that make you feel safer or less safe? I don't know. I mean, I would have thought if you... I don't know.
0: And it's not just one driver who said it. I have spoken to quite a few drivers who've all... And I, again, you know, it's literally they've... It's come back independently each time. So there must be... I don't know how... Obviously, I don't know what the capacity was when this particular review was there. It could be that they were there on a very quiet day. It could be there they were at full capacity. I don't know.
1: Yeah,
0: It's come back before that. I think when it's full, it's full.
1: Right. I gotcha.
0: We can sort of argue it the other way. If you're running a business, and let's be, you know, well, none of these places are charities, you are going to make sure that every inch of hard standing works for you. And I wouldn't have thought for a minute that that would be at the detriment of safety, because it simply wouldn't be allowed.
1: Yeah. No, I can see where you're coming from there. I've just actually, because their website's under construction, I've just pulled up their Facebook page and I see what somebody says about the food. I mean, it does, looking at the pictures, it does look like an old-fashioned, you know, proper pub. So
0: it's got that real home, welcoming feel.
1: And, and the first post up there, which was popped up there yesterday, Doner Kebab. Doner Meat and Chips, Kota Kebab. I mean, it looks, it's AI done, so it's probably not the actual food, but, you know, it looks great. And something else they've got on there, though, which I really like as well, calling all lady truck drivers. They're going to be making, by the looks of it, a Women in Trucking calendar 2027, featuring inspiring lady truck drivers.
0: There you go, girls.
1: There we go, girls. Get yourself in there. So it all sounds pretty positive for the Red Lion, and I like the look of it as well. So, where are we? What are the ratings saying?
0: So the stars are aligning. So DMAC01 gave it 4 stars. Google gave it 4.5 stars. And My Truck Stop overall sits at 4.2. So again,
1: really right in the middle, No, that's good. Is it just that little bit of parking? Is it sometimes too busy? Yeah. Is it sometimes not? That's the only kind of bit it seems to waver on, doesn't it? And obviously part of Snap as well, which is great. But overall, I think the third one has given us that redemption we were looking for, hasn't it?
0: Yeah, I think we're definitely going to park that one.
1: I love it. Park it. Red Lion, Northampton, we're going to park it there. So out of the three then, Rotherham, Stockyard, we're going to be parking it there. So that was all good. Moto, Weatherby, passing it for now, for sure.
0: For now,
1: but of course, you will get in touch with them and you'll come
0: absolutely
1: back to us.
0: Absolutely.
1: And the Red Lion in Northampton, let's park it there as well. Fantastic. Mm. 2 out of 3, we'll take that.
0: We're all going to come for a kebab. Bad.
1: Wait, we're all coming for a kebab. So we're going to be stopping at the Hollies for breakfast and then driving up to
0: Carvery at the Stockyard.
1: Yeah, Carvery at the Stockyard and then hitting our late night kebab at the Red Lion. Well, we've done this before, I swear. We've used the park it or pass it, the little we travel around the UK to just literally go and eat. Like, what's happened to us? It's crazy, isn't it? Amazing. Brilliant reviews there. And guys, as I say, if you haven't got it yet, mytruckstop.co.uk, go and download it right now. Get involved. It really does help out. You've heard it firsthand here. These reviews really do help you guys decide where to stop and where not to stop. Where do you want to feel safe? Where the best food is? Where the best facilities are? Go and check it out. You've got a leaderboard as well, haven't you, Sue, to you know, where people can actually compete and, you know, kind of who has the most reviews on there and so forth. I think Barnsley the truck is leading the way at the moment.
0: Yes, absolutely. He's still out in front. But TikTok, we are seeing lots of new reviewers coming over from TikTok, which is awesome. Brilliant.
1: Absolutely fantastic. Right, I got more good news as well, because our we haven't got to wait 2 weeks now before we kind of do this again, have we? It's happening next week. Good job it's not 2 weeks, because we've got good job it's not 2 weeks. I'm back in Truckfest again, of course, at Newark, but you will be back next week, so we really really need the reviews to keep coming in, guys and girls. Please do get on top of that. Sue, as always, you're a bloody legend. You are. Thank you so much for coming on and doing this as you do.
0: My pleasure.
1: And yeah, go hunt Moto down, find out what's going on at Weatherby. That'll be great. Right, love ya. I'm gonna get you guys back to the music now, and we'll catch up with Sue next week. Hoobazank and The Reason to Play next on HGV1.

0: So we've got My Mind Set on You. You're listening to HGV One, the station for truckers. We've got loads going on this weekend for you as well. 4 o'clock this afternoon, the boys are back, Bobby and Labsy. They're back fresh from Truck Fest as well, where we had the Trucking Truth live. We got the Trucking Truth at 4 o'clock this afternoon. It's always a great conversation with those two guys as well. Weekend Vibes, if you fancy a bit of a party, that's coming up at 7 o'clock this evening as well. Great tunes throughout the night there. And then if you come back tomorrow, 4 o'clock, we've got the UK Hot 40. With Chris Brooks. I love finding out who's number one. Takes me back to like Top of the Pops days, that one does. And then another show I absolutely love here on HGV One as well. It's an exclusive to us. It's Pete T's Country Show. For somebody who hasn't really been into country his entire life, do you know what? That's really getting me into it as well. And if you are going to be up late and going through the wee small hours, well, Darren Altman has got your late show from 10 o'clock tomorrow night as well. He'll be taking you through to the early hours of Monday. So make sure you tune in for that as well.
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Saturday. I'll be back tomorrow from 10 o'clock for the Sunday edition. Marky T's up after the latest news and weather at 1 o'clock. Have a great Saturday afternoon, and I'll play you out with this. It's Cammy Barnes and Whiskey Roll.

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1: The US says it's agreed a deal with Denmark to expand military presence in Greenland. Previously, Denmark and Greenland repeatedly said the island's not for sale. Ben Munsey has more.
2: President Donald Trump says the agreement gives Washington permanent control over security needs on the strategically important island. Denmark's Prime Minister, Mette Frederiksen, says the deal respects Greenland's sovereignty and right to self-determination. It's expected to be signed next week, subject to parliamentary approval. Trump has repeatedly described Greenland as vital to US security and previously called for Denmark to sell the territory to America.
1: Meanwhile, three more outlets have been banned from the White House over allegations of reporting fake news. Labour MSP Michael Mara has been elected as the party's new Scottish leader. Speaking in front of party members in Edinburgh, he's called his victory a singular honour. And an historic document linked to the reign of Robert the Bruce is to go on display in Glasgow. The Royal Charter is thought to date back to 1314. From Radio News Hub, I'm Trevor Thomas.
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1: Still largely cloudy in southern England and Wales with rain at times. Sun and showers further north and windy too. Warm in sunnier spells, the afternoon high 21 degrees.
0: Now, Marquee T on HGV One.

Many thanks to Simon. How you doing? Good afternoon. It is HGV1. I'm Marky T. Keep you company all the way through until 4 o'clock this afternoon. Got Ben walking away for you. Florence and the Machine. But right now, it's Razorlight before I fall to pieces on HGV1.

0: and Vanilla Ice on HGV1. Whenever I think of that, or it reminds me of Jedward performing Ice Ice Baby. Do you remember that? They've been good sports on 8 out of 10 does countdown. Out of 10 cats does countdown. I've seen some clips on Facebook recently. I thought they really did have the Mickey take over. What are they doing nowadays, I wonder? I've had a fantastic week. It's Mark Keita here, keeping you company this Saturday afternoon with Yes on the Way for you. And George Ezra talking about a stag do place, Budapest, up next.
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2: 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I've got a bad case of the whiskey blues. I'm Peter T. Join me on the highway Sunday from 7. I tried jam. 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

0: late great Amy Winehouse and Rehab on HGV1. Counter 20 to 2 for your Saturday afternoon. I've got Coldplay on the way for you, and you too, Blaze Next.
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Now you don't need

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1: Donald Trump says the US has reached a deal with Denmark to strengthen its military presence in Greenland. The president had called on the country to sell the island to the United States while insisting that Greenland is crucial for US security. Ben Manse has more.
2: Denmark's government says the agreement recognizes Greenland and Denmark's sovereignty and right to self-determination. The deal is due to be signed next week, but still needs approval from the Danish and Greenlandic parliaments before it can take effect. Trump has previously refused to rule out using military force to take Greenland, despite Denmark being a NATO ally.
1: Hundreds of people have been evacuated from a hotel after a fire. Emergency services were sent to the Grand Burstyn Hotel in the harbour at Folkestone just after 1 a.m. About 280 people were evacuated. And an historic document linked to the reign of Robert the Bruce is to go on public display in Glasgow. The Royal Charter is thought to date back to as far back as 1314. From Radio News Hub, I'm Trevor Thomas.
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1: Still largely cloudy in southern England and Wales with rain at times. Sun and showers further north and windy too. Warm in sunnier spells. The afternoon high, 21 degrees.
0: Now, Marquee T on HGV One.

I always remember this from the Now albums. Take you back to the 90s there. Breakfast at Tiffany's from Deep Blue Something. Something I didn't do when I took my girlfriend at the time to New York City. Maybe that's a good thing.

0: GV1, where I wasn't here this time last week. I had the weekend off as we was broadcasting live from Truckfest. And you've got 2 weeks to go until the next one taking place Saturday the 3rd and Sunday the 4th of October. And this one is going to be massive. More than 1,000 trucks booked already. 1,000, yes. So if you're like wandering around, make sure you get yourself a decent pair of shoes on. You've got Monster Truck Action, Freestyle Motocross, Live Entertainment, and HGV1 will be broadcasting live. 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And I'll be back in a minute with Blake Shelton, Dire Straits, and Bruno Mars.
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this Las Vegas crowd. 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And I'm not surprised, as apparently of his residency, he's reportedly grossed more than $124 million. So if you're burning Mars money, what ridiculous item are you putting in your house? Is it going to be really expensive vase or something? There he is, if I just might, on HGV1. 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

the incredible Luke Combs and Rethink Some Things on HGV1. Right, after three, I'll get Deacon Blue and Red Hot Chili Peppers, but right now we continue with Scouting for Girls.

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1: The US says it's agreed a deal with Denmark to expand military presence in Greenland. Previously, Denmark and Greenland repeatedly said the island's not for sale. Ben Munsey has more.
2: President Donald Trump says the agreement gives Washington permanent control over security needs on the strategically important island. Denmark's Prime Minister, Mette Frederiksen, says the deal respects Greenland's sovereignty and right to self-determination. It's expected to be signed next week, subject to parliamentary approval. Trump has repeatedly described Greenland as vital to US security and previously called for Denmark to sell the territory to America.
1: Meanwhile, three more outlets have been banned from the White House over allegations of reporting fake news. Labour MSP Michael Mara has been elected as the party's new Scottish leader. Speaking in front of party members in Edinburgh, he's called his victory a singular honour. And an historic document linked to the reign of Robert the Bruce is to go on display in Glasgow. The Royal Charter is thought to date back to 1314. From Radio News Hub, I'm Trevor Thomas.
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1: Still largely cloudy in southern England and Wales with rain at times. Sun and showers further north and windy too. Warm in sunnier spells. The afternoon high 21 degrees.
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of Christmas has begun, even though we know we've seen the chocolates in the high street stores for a while now. I'm not gonna lie, I went past Dad's the other day and thought, do I fancy spending £5 on a big box of celebrations? I didn't do it, but the countdown is officially on. Even more so tonight, the return of Strictly Come Dancing and my fan favourite, Danny Dyer. Right, here's Jackie Wilson, Higher and Higher on HGV1.

0: getting back to normal. You think you got used to it, but the alarm clock, oh, this week has felt like hell. We're 2 weeks into it. I'm missing the summer holidays of no alarm. I don't know about you. Right, it's HGV1. I'm Marky T with Jelly Roll on the way. Bon Jovi and Pink up next.
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Bon Jovi, who was at Wembley Stadium literally a couple of weeks ago, and it looked amazing. I saw a lot of friends that went there, and yeah, he's aged a bit. So is his voice, but he's still got the notes. He can still get there. If you get a chance to look at back at it, oh, treat yourself. Right, I've got Benson Boone to play for you after Green Day on HGV1.

0: Benson Boone with Cry on HGV. When I did cry, I didn't get to see him last year. My family went to see him, the O2 Arena in London, and they're like, yeah, don't worry about you. You won't go. I was like, oh, okay, thanks. Right, right on the way for you, and Billy Ocean plays next.
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1: Donald Trump says the US has reached a deal with Denmark to strengthen its military presence in Greenland. The president had called on the country to sell the island to the United States while insisting that Greenland is crucial for US security. Ben Monsey has more.
2: Denmark's government says the agreement recognizes Greenland and Denmark's sovereignty and right to self-determination. The deal is due to be signed next week, but still needs approval from the Danish and Greenlandic parliaments before it can take effect.
1: Greater Manchester Police say they've identified a new CCTV sighting of missing Lilia at Manchester Piccadilly bus station. She was seen there at 10:36 a.m. on Monday after boarding a number 36 bus in Salford. Lilia has been missing from her family home in Bolton since September 11th. Police are appealing to anyone who travelled on the bus to come forward. And Ed Sheeran is due to perform in Philadelphia tonight, with pro-Palestinian groups planning to protest outside the venue. That's the latest from Radio News Hub. I'm Dave Cronin.
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1: Staying cloudy and mild in the south, with a few outbreaks of rain possible. A fresher feel in the north with clear spells. Lows this evening of 12 degrees Celsius.
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4: Hello. Welcome to this week's episode of the Trucking Truth Show. How are you doing, mate?
5: This is the Trucking Truth.
4: Welcome to the Trucking Truth. We speak nothing but the Trucking Truth. Something like that. How are you doing, mate? How's your week been,
5: fella? Do you know what? It's actually been sensational. I've had a really good week, to be honest with you. Coming off the hype of Truckfest, which, let's just put it out there, was honestly brilliant, mate. The vibes there, I couldn't walk 2 centimetres without someone talking to me. It was absolutely brilliant. The vibes there were 10-10. And, you know, you're only there for one day because you left me for the other, but it's absolutely fine. I get it. I understand.
4: Come on, mate. You should be proud of me. I had a very, very solid day the day before. So anyone who don't know, I started my own car show. So it was the first ever event that I had done on Saturday. The turnout was absolutely unbelievable. We were fully booked for show cars. An insane amount of public came as well. It was just such a good day. But there is going to be more of that. So if you do want to see more of the car shows, I'm not going to talk about it too much on here because we're here for the trucks. But if you are into cars, make sure you follow me on Instagram and TikTok at Labzy, and maybe get to some future events as well. That's what I was doing on Saturday. And then Sunday, obviously, I was at Truckfest with you, my little Bobberino. So I did get there. At least I got there, mate. I didn't do a U, just not turn up at all.
5: What do you mean?
4: Southwest Truckfest. When you didn't turn up at all.
5: Let's just move on from that. That wasn't my fault, you know. The whole car thing. I'm still upset with that. I was trying to fix it today myself, and it wasn't going anywhere.
4: Well, you tried to do a full engine swap.
5: Well, my thing was, I put some oil in. This is a mad thing. One of my mates is a mechanic, and he said to me, he's like, go home, just put some oil in. Because he was basically saying that to him, it sounds like it's not the time of gen. So he was like, go put some oil in it and try it. He said, what have you got to lose? So I went and put a litre of oil in it, and I have no idea where the oil was gone. There's literally nothing in it.
4: Was it not coming out at the bottom?
5: No, literally nowhere. It's just disappeared.
4: I wonder if maybe there's no oil in there at all, because if you've got 1 litre of oil, if there's an oil, maybe there's an oil leak and something's completely blown. If there's only 1 litre of oil in there and you put the dipstick in, it's not going to show any oil.
5: Yeah. So I think
4: what is it, 5.2?
5: It's 6 litres or something, but it's like 5 litres. Yeah, I've basically, it's screwed.
4: Right.
5: Let's not go into my car because that's going to just depress me.
4: Sorry, mate. Sorry. How was your week been in terms of trucking, mate?
5: Yeah, good. I was I've been in a class 2 all week. You know, it's not the best for me.
4: You're saying that as if it's a surprise, mate, that you've been in a class 2 all week. You're a class 2 driver.
5: The thing is, it actually has surprised me because like last week I was in a class 1, class 2, then a van. And then this week I've just been pure class and the same truck all week as well, might you ask. And then on what day was it? It was Wednesday. I was 3 hours late leaving the yard.
4: Yeah.
5: Because funny enough, I was in a DAF and it lit up like a Christmas tree. I had that in it. As mental. You'd never expect that.
4: No, yeah. You wouldn't. It's not like a DAF to do that.
5: You know what the bad thing was? All it was a case of changing a wire.
4: Right. Oh,
5: and then like I don't know whether, to be fair, they might have turned all the lights off changing this wire. Or whether they actually fixed it.
4: Or they're just completely broken.
5: Yeah. I think they bypassed it to an indicator or something, so it wasn't actually... But they fixed it in the end, so it doesn't really matter, does it? You know?
4: No, it's what it is.
5: And they went out. How's your trucking week been at your Warbies?
4: Yeah, it's been all right, mate. It's been a busy one this week. You know, it has. I will be honest. I've been very, very busy delivering that tiger bread up and down the country. It's been great. One thing that I didn't realise is that you actually need a livestock ticket for some of these jobs.
5: What do you mean?
4: You know, like livestock, when you're delivering livestock, you actually need that ticket for some of these jobs.
5: No, you don't.
4: Yeah, I'm delivering tiger bread, mate.
5: You sure you're not the dad?
4: For all the audio listeners there, Bobby was just staring at me in a disgusted face at that joke. So I do apologise to everyone.
5: That was very blank there. I didn't really know what to say on that.
4: it has been all right. It's been a long week, to be fair. Very, very busy. Like I say, yesterday I got back. We were a 15-hour day before that, 15-hour. And I had a 12-hour day before that. We're a 15-hour, so it's been quite a busy week. I did go to one place that I will mention. I'm not going to mention the name of this place, but it is quite a well-known supermarket, right? But I'm not going to mention which one. And anyway,
5: is it posh or not posh?
4: It's not posh.
5: Not a posh one.
4: No.
5: Tesco.
4: Anyway, I turn. Up. I'm not mentioning names, mate. I'm not mentioning names. Right? Come on, okay. Let's Aldi. Keep this professional. Anyway, I turn up, mate, and I get to the gate, and I said, "Hey, mate, I'm here with Warburtons." And he went, "Right," and I went, "All right, mate, whereabouts do you want me?" And he went, "To the bread bears." Ah, obviously. Yeah, they're them well-known bread bears that everyone knows where they are. I said, "Mate, I'm sorry, mate, but I've actually never been here before. Whereabouts are the bread bears?" And he went, "The ones that you put the bread in." I went, "Mate, again, you know, they're well-known bread bears, but I have no idea where they are." I said, "Wait, what number bears are they, mate?" He said, "Oh, 77, 78. And I thought, "Oh, there we go. Finally got there." So around the other side at warehouse I go, bearing in mind, he said, "Oh, I'll let someone know that you're coming, seeing as it's your first time here." Finally understood that it was my first time coming there. Why the sights? Never think anyone's... They just think everyone's been there before. It's ridiculous. So I go around the other side, bang it on the bear. I'm thinking, right, spot on. This is great, is this? Go to the door, and it's just locked. And I'm knocking on the door, but I'm not even joking. I think it was about 35 minutes that I was trying to get into the warehouse. Eventually, the door opened, and the guy went, "Oh, yeah, sorry, mate. The electric's on the door. Don't work when we're on the phone."
6: What?
4: Exactly, mate. That's what I was like. I was like, "What?" I was like, "What?" So the electrics of your phone are connected to the door. I was like, I don't think it was true, but I was just like, "Right, okay, yeah, Sam, whatever."
5: Hang on a minute. You don't think it was true?
4: It definitely wasn't. It definitely wasn't true. So anyway, I start taking all the bread off the back, and I'm like, "Sweet, if we go throwing it all off." And usually at these sites, you're gonna have somebody else like. I throw it off back, someone else comes and grabs it and sorts it out. And someone comes over to me and went, do you know what you're doing here, mate?" I went, "No, sorry, mate, it's my first time. I'm just throwing it right off back. I've been sat at gate for 15 minutes, sat outside for half an hour, and I'm just trying to crack on." Anyway, he's like, "Oh, right, well, what you got to do, mate? Take it over here." Walks me about half a mile to the other side of the warehouse. He's like, "Tiger bread goes there, your toasty loaf goes there." And I'm like, "Oh, my God, I'm stacking shelves as well." I'm like, "What's going on here?" I'm like, "What is going on?" And I'm not even joking. And to anyone who thinks that I'm just moaning here for the sake of moaning, I actually do really enjoy this job. It does keep me fit. But it was currently 9 o'clock in the morning, and by the time I'd finished in that warehouse, I'd done 23,000 steps.
5: In the one warehouse? Or in the day?
4: I got there at 6 o'clock, and I left there at about 9:30. I did 23,000 steps in that warehouse, sorting out all the bread and literally dragging it across the entire warehouse, mate.
5: But how is that even possible?
4: Mate, honestly, my legs were killing. But yeah, after that, mate, this story gets even better. I then go to the lovely woman. By the way, she was actually a very, very nice woman in the office. I said, oh, look, I'm ready to go now. She went, oh, we can't actually PDI what you've brought in until we've got the paperwork. And I was like, right, okay, brilliant. Ring up my office. Hey, old fella, just need you to get the paperwork sent over to said supermarket so that I can leave. I've been here for nearly 4 hours. Anyway, you're like, yeah, about that, mate. We can get that to him at 12 o'clock. 12 o'clock? I was like, no.
5: No chance, Dave.
4: And I
5: no
4: had
5: chance.
4: So much more stuff to do. Anyway, so that being said, I said to the woman, look, they can't get it to you till 12 o'clock. Would you be able to just email that paperwork to my office when you get it? And she was like, it's not something we normally do, so probably not. I went, well, this time you're going to have to do it. Sorry.
5: I'm not staying here, though.
4: Yeah, I was like, I need to get out of here right now. And I really, really hope, to be honest, I don't ever get sent there again, because it was like organized chaos.
5: Yeah. I think you find there are a lot of places like that. A lot of them just organized chaos. Well, I wouldn't even say organized, to be honest. I'd just say most of them are chaos. That's 99% of them.
4: Yeah, it was just absolute mayhem, mate. But other than that, I had a great week. Even though it was a little bit of a shambles of a day, I still had a good day, if that makes any sense at all. Maybe not, but I got my steps in. And that's all I care about. I like keeping fit. So the fact I got my steps in did actually make me quite happy.
5: I do get it. And do you know what? I'd say one of the little stories from my week, which was a highlight of my week, I nearly got killed by a bulldog. Hello, and you might sit there and go,

0: And I swear to God, this dog came out like a bullet. Like he was flying at me. Like, and I was sort of walking back to the truck. So I went to the unit, spoke to the geezer, and I was like, "Yeah, got some stuff here." And then he was like, "Yeah, yeah, sound. Just back your truck up." I was like, "Okay, cool." So as I was walking down, bro, I literally, all I heard was growling, turned around, this bulldog was coming like 900 miles an hour at me. Literally got probably like 5 foot away from me.
1: Oh, like and a British like bulldog. What sort of bulldog we're talking?
0: Yeah, British bulldog. Like
1: I didn't even know British bulldogs could run.
0: I'm pretty sure he rolled down that hill fast. Like he was tumbling towards me. And the bloke shouted the dog as it like literally nearly got to me. And it looked like it wanted to eat me alive. Genuinely, like it was hudding, you know, it was coming viciously, and he shouted it, and luckily it stopped and turned around and went back up. And then I went up to him and I was like, "Oh, your dog seems your dog seems lovely." And he was like, "Oh yeah, well he won't bite you because they can't bite you. They physically can't bite you." I was like, "I'm pretty sure if I put my finger there, bro, he's gonna take my finger off, you know. We can still bite people, you know." And he's like, no, well, he's not bit anyone yet." Well, the way he's coming at me, bro, he's more like he'd murdered 5 people. Bit me.
1: It's physically impossible for him to do it, trust me. I know him. Bulldog. I know him very, very well. But Gary the Bulldog.
0: For experience.
1: Yeah, his sound is Gary the Bulldog. Yeah. He's never bitten anyone, and I've actually spoken to him before, and he said, genuinely, I can't bite. He can't even eat food, mate. Cause he can't.
0: It makes so much sense, doesn't it?
1: His jaw does not work.
0: Well, honestly, surely they can. There's no way.
1: Yeah, of course it can. Yeah, I think he just. I don't know what he's trying to say about. To be fair.
0: Yeah, he's just trying to justify why his dog bolting at people at 100 mile an hour, rolling down hills, trying to chase you.
1: Well, anyway, enough of the dog, mate. Enough of the dog. Let's just bring it back. Just for the people who've never heard mine or your voice before, we are the Trucking Truth. We're just two young lads here trying to make a little bit of a positive impact in the haulage industry, and for some reason HGV1 have trusted us on a Saturday every 4 p.m. So I mean, fair play, thank you very much, guys. Well, I am Labzy, and I'm sat here with
0: Army HGV.
1: So you can find us both on TikTok, Instagram, basically I think any social media at this point.
0: Lisa,
1: and you can also find our joint account, which is The Trucking Truth, on TikTok as well. And they've got a little bit of an announcement with there, because on the last episode, actually, no, the one before that, because I won't lie, the last one we did forget about this, we said that if you go to The Trucking Truth TikTok and comment a radio emoji on one of our posts, we'll give you a shout out. And we did actually get somebody who did that. So I was like, all right. And I forgot to shout you out last week, so I do apologize it. But I do want to give a shout out to, now I'm not sure what he's called, because it says Noah at the top, but then the username is Tom Hill. So it's either Noah or Tom. Or maybe both. But it's tomhill.01. So a big shout out to you, mate. It could be Noah. It could be Tom, but shout out to whoever you are. But if you do want to get a shout out on the next episode, then go to our TikTok, The Trucking Truth, and comment a radio emoji on our most recent post, and we'll give you a shout out next week. But Tom Hill, yeah. Noah, thank you, mate.
0: Cheers, my man. Thank you so much for, do you know what? Thank you for the effort of going through over onto our TikTok.
1: That is fair enough.
0: Commenting the radio, you know, it actually, you know, we genuinely do appreciate it. So if anyone else would like a shout out, like Labzy said, just go over to our TikTok and any video, just put some radio emojis on it, and we'll give you another one next time.
1: Yeah.
0: Do you want some trucking news?
1: Oh, it's a bit early for trucking news. We're going for an earlier trucking news.
0: I know, because I thought, listen here, love. Right, I thought we'd do a bit of trucking news and we can talk about it. You know, because this one I think is going to give us a bit to talk about.
1: All right, let's go.
0: The trucking news today, I know HGV1 touched on this. They did release a video Monday about this, but I thought it's a beautiful thing to talk about because I'm genuinely very interested in this, and I'm sure everyone else is very interested in this because it seemed to do very well on the TikTok front.
1: It did extremely well.
0: But Scania have announced a new 2026 Scania Dynamic R and S series truck.
1: Nice.
0: And I don't know if you've seen the video of this online, but there's a lot of key points to this truck that are new to Scania. And the first one I'm going to hit you with is the new digital rear view mirrors.
1: Oh, yeah, yeah. So they're going for the camera mirrors.
0: The camera moves you.
1: Yeah. So they're going for the car. Yeah, obviously.

0: I've done a video on it as well. I don't know if you saw my video. But it, the camera mirrors are obviously very controversial in the trucking world.
1: Yeah, but it's just get a lot of talk.
0: It's something that I've not experienced enough to be able to give like a valid response, really, because I've driven one truck with the camera mirrors and I drove that truck for about an hour.
1: Is that all you've done with cameras?
0: Yeah, because every company that I've worked for, so my first company at Joda that I worked for, they didn't like camera mirrors, so any of the new trucks they bought, they specifically paid more to get normal mirrors. And then obviously Explore was all Scanias, the full fleet of Scanias, and obviously this is the first Scania with camera mirrors, so none of their trucks had camera mirrors. So I'd be interested to see if they get camera mirrors now, because I don't know.
1: Yeah. See, I had a truck. I got a 2023 or 73 plate DAF XG, XF. Sorry, I wish I had an XG, an XF, and that had camera mirrors. And I genuinely, absolutely love them. I think they're so much better than mirrors. 10 times better. I feel like you can see so much more. But yeah, I do think you have to get used to them. And I think once you've used them for like a few days, there is so many more benefits. Like, I know a lot of people, when it comes to camera mirrors, the one thing they moan about is at night time. Yeah. I think they excel at night. I genuinely do. And
0: well, don't they have like night vision on them?
1: Yeah, yeah. Like, you can see everything. But the one thing that people moaned about was the glare, and also saying that you couldn't see when you pull back in. Do you know what I mean? They couldn't judge how far. Bro, all you've got to do is just keep going further. Like, why pull in quicker? You know what I mean, why are you stressing about getting over so fast?
0: Yeah.
1: In my DAF, that's all I did. I just carried on going, and then I always left myself loads of room. Once someone flashed me as well, I'd always give it like a few seconds before I pull back in as well, just so I'm like, I'm double, triple checking that I'm not that close.
0: Yeah.
1: You know, because I think one big one as well, a massive thing for me that I feel is a massive difference when it comes to camera mirrors, was in the rain. So like, obviously when you're driving, your mirrors in a normal mirrored truck, they mist up.
0: Yeah.
1: Or mist up, they, you know, get rain all over them. And so do what are they called? Windows. That's the badger. So do your windows. So obviously they get loads of rain on them or whatever. And the one thing that you don't realise until you don't have mirrors and it's raining is that the mirrors actually project a lot more rain onto your window than it does if you don't have mirrors.
0: Well, it's like reflects them off, like bounces off, like the rain hits the mirror and then onto your window.
1: Yeah, because obviously you've got that gap, haven't you, between the mirror and the window. A lot of that rain will fly off onto your window, so you have no vision. Where when you actually have the cameras, obviously it's just flat, so the rain just flies off. So the visibility in the rain is phenomenally better.
0: I've heard mixed opinions. Like, all the people that are my generation who's used them have loved them, genuinely. So I don't know whether this may be a generational thing. Because obviously everyone my age, maybe like, let's go to like 10 years older than me, everyone that I've spoke to, so that's going from like 24 to 34, let's say, for example, have all loved them. Like, they genuinely can't get enough of them, say they're great. They love them for reversing. They say the camera kind of follows the back of the trailer or something, which sounds pretty cool. But then a lot of like the old school drivers don't seem to like them as much. And I'm generalising there. I am generalising. Obviously, there will be older drivers that love them as well. But like, in general, it seems to be a bit of a 50-50 split. And I think it may be a generational thing. And the fact that some drivers don't like too much tech in the truck and kind of like having a raw feeling truck, if that makes sense.
1: Yeah, it does make sense. I know there was a lot of the older drivers where I used to work, they weren't a fan of them at all.
0: Yeah.
1: But I think what it is, you've got to drive differently with them. You can't drive the way you drive a normal truck, like with mirrors, and drive them the same. So when, for example, when you're reversing, when you've got the normal mirrors, obviously you have to stay straight, don't you? So when your trailer looks straight in both mirrors, you're straight. But when you're doing, when you've got cameras, it's more of like a fisheye effect. You're straight in your mirrors if your trailer's like that. I don't know, no one can see this visually, but your trailer is kind of like, the front of your trailer is thinner than the outside. So like, the rear of your trailer looks wider. so that that's the way you're straight. And it looks so weird when you're doing it, but once you get used to it, it just makes so much more sense, if you know what I mean. But then obviously Scania perfect everything, don't they? They're pretty much like, you know, I don't know, the Apple, you know, Samsung released stuff first.
0: Yeah, like the luxury out there.
1: Yeah, and then Apple come along and they go, boom, here's something, but we've perfected it before we've released it, like everyone else just does it quick. So I feel like Scania are probably going to hit the nail on the head with this, and they're going to, you know, perfect it so perfectly that everyone's going to go, do you know what, these camera mirrors are actually, I genuinely do believe they're better.
0: I think they're a step in the right direction. And at the end of the day, it's the same with EVs. And you know me, anybody who does know me listening knows that I am not an electric vehicle person at all. You will know that. But when it comes to haulage, and it comes to haulage as an industry, any industry, to be fair, that's on planet Earth, innovation always has to happen, you know? Go back 50 years to when trucks were manual, like 100% of the trucks were manual, and now they're automatic. That's innovation, you know. Now trucks are going from diesel powered to electric, and they started off only being able to do what, 70, 80 miles. Then they could do 150 miles. Now we're getting trucks that can do 360 miles. The new BYD that could do 360. The Tesla truck that can do up to 600, apparently. So innovation is always going to happen, and people don't like innovation at first until it gets good. But that just doesn't happen instantly. You can't instantly get a new type of truck that will instantly do 1,000 miles. You know, things have to be improved. Things have to be worked on. It's like, look at the journey that the truck has taken over the last 100 years. You know, that journey, and how much better it's got. I mean, what was the range of the original diesel truck? What was its range? I reckon it was probably only 200, 300 miles.
1: You know, hold that thought. I'll try and find it.
0: Search that up, because that could be a good comparison. What was the range of like an original HGV?
1: Let's have a look.
0: Let's have a look at that, mate.
1: Just loading it up. Is that okay? What's it saying there? It doesn't actually say it had an official range. I don't think, it says...
0: No, they must be.
1: It did not have an official rated fuel tank driving range in miles or kilometres. Apparently the first ever one didn't actually have an official range. In 2019,
0: 2023. Here it says here, the range of the very first HGV ever, which was the early 2000s, was some could only manage 50 to 100 miles before they needed refueling. 50 to 100 miles, right? It says some. HGV. That's not all. HGV. Some HGVs could only manage 50 to 100 miles before they needed refueling / attention. So think about it like that. So the diesel truck has innovated from that type of mileage to the mileage that we're at now. The EVs are going to have to do the exact same thing. But everyone's saying, they're rubbish. Yeah, but you like your diesel truck now that they can do the mileage. So will you like the EV truck when they can do the mileage? That's the question that I would ask. And I hate EVs. So that's coming from a completely unbiased opinion.
1: It's like when they first released the phone, didn't they? Everyone's like, this is never going to take off. These are awful. It's never going to happen. And now you look now, you've got people walking down the street holding a phone in front of their face 24/7, and they don't ever like get rid of it.
0: Yeah.
1: It's now like the most, you know, household object on planet Earth.
0: Yeah.
1: I do want to bring up one thing, and
0: can I guess what you're going to bring up?
1: Is it about Scania? Yeah, about Scania.
0: I know what it's going to be.
1: What's it going to be?
0: You're excited about the heated gloves.
1: Bro, what is that?
0: Is it? Is that what it was?
1: Yeah. This truck has its own like glove warmer.
0: It's got a
1: whole compartment in the thing, in the side locker, where you can put your gloves on it and it dries them out for you.
0: That is so good.
1: That is the most mental thing I've ever. And do you know what, something that simple is a game changer. How many times do you have to just chuck your gloves on the front of the, you know, the dash and let your gloves warmer when it's raining and it's winter. You could have like five pairs on the go here. You could have some eating up or some are wet. And you can take them and you can switch them around, and that is a game changer. I need a Scania in my life.
0: Do you think it's going to be like an oven? You know, when you put a pizza in an oven, do you have to preheat it?
1: Well, it looks like it's got like metal rods, and I think they are going to obviously warm up, and then obviously they've got little thingy holes, and then oh man, I'm so excited for that.
0: That is a game changer, because at the end of the day, when your gloves are wet and you put them back on and you take them off, they end up really stinking as well.
1: It's awful.
0: So like that'll just be nice, that. And I know what people are going to be, oh, you need a glove warmer, you've got soft hands.
1: You got soft hands. No, look, one big thing is that they also still come in the V8 engine.
0: Oh, right, okay. So okay, cool.
1: That's still...
0: So I like how they've gone for the dynamic. Oh, we're gonna nail on the head all the aerodynamics here and make sure this is as fuel efficient as possible. But you can get it in a V8.
1: Well, that's what they've actually done, though. They've upgraded... they made the cab a lot more aerodynamic.
0: Yeah, I know.
1: Redesigned the A-pillars, extended side skirts, smoother door handles, and revised front end all reduced drag, whatever that means. They've also upgraded the seats, new interior materials and lighting, plus an 800mm reclining bed with adjustable back section up to 60 degrees.
0: Yeah, I've seen the bed, so they're kind of taking a bit of a leaf out of DAF's, the XG pluses. I don't know if the XG's got it as well, but they can move the bed, can't they? Which is good, to be fair. Is it going to come with swizzle seats as well? Because swivel seats, sorry, is a bit of a game changer.
1: But it doesn't actually mention it on here, so it just says upgraded seats. So
0: I wonder what we're going to get there then. I wonder what we're going to get.
1: We'll have to have a look at that. It's got wireless phone chargers.
0: I like the grill. I like the grill on the front, you know.
1: Yeah, it does look nice, doesn't it?
0: Yeah, I do.
1: It'd be interesting to see how they're going to get modified.
0: Yeah, that's exactly what I said. Did you see the video that I did?
1: No.
0: I basically said that I like the look of it, I like the look of it, and I'm very excited to see how people modify them, because I think they will look really, really good.
1: It does. Do you know, the thing with that stuff like that is like when you go to Truck Fest and you see some of these trucks, and that 30-year anniversary Actros we interviewed the other day.
0: Yeah.
1: It blows my mind how they can make a truck look that phenomenal. Do you know what I mean?
0: Nice.
1: It goes, you look at the standard fleet spec and you look at like someone who's put some time and effort into making this truck look 10-10 and unbelievable. It makes my day seeing these trucks, and it will be interesting to see these new trucks, how they turn out, if you know what I mean. But if you just tuned in, you're listening to the Truck and Truth on HGV1. I am Bobby HGV, and I'm sat here with my boy
0: Labsinator.
1: If you don't follow us on TikTok and Instagram in the names that we just said then. We are live every single Wednesday at 7 p.m. or 6 p.m. or 7 p.m. on TikTok, on both our accounts, where we do this but a bit more a bit more not child friendly, you know what I mean?
0: Well, on TikTok, TikTok's more child friendly.
1: No, I said not more child friendly.
0: I was going to say, yeah, it's definitely not.
1: I said that in the most weirdest way ever, didn't I?
0: A bit more rogue.
1: Yeah, a bit more rogue and a bit more, you know. And also, you can interact live, which is pretty cool, that we get your comments coming through, and we can just, you know, we just kind of just go with the flow and talk what we want to talk. But we also are here every single Saturday at 4 p.m. and hopefully going to be releasing some exciting news soon. So you might be hearing our voices a little bit more, you know. No. You might be hearing
0: exciting news.
1: Yeah, we might be able to release soon, where you might be hearing our voices a little bit more.
0: What's the exciting news?
1: Well, something that you might not know.
0: What?
1: You know what? So leave me alone. All right.
0: What's the exciting news for us?
1: Yeah.
0: Is there?
1: Yeah.
0: I'm excited now.
1: You should. You know the exciting news.
0: The exciting news. I don't know the exciting news.
1: He's having a bit of a ginger moment here. Yeah.
0: With exciting news for the Truck and Truth?
1: No, not for the Truck and Truth, for me and you.
0: Oh, right.
1: Yeah. See, I don't know what's wrong with this kid.
0: There's obviously some exciting news coming up. Hey, you know what? I'm now excited for my own excited news.
1: Well, leave me alone. I've got a little topic for you, and I've wanted to mention this for a while, because I've been having a lot of comments of this on TikTok and Instagram, and so many people are very interested in this topic. Well, I think it needs to be spoken about a little bit more. The thing I would say to you is, do you think that lorry drivers earn enough money? Are we paid enough?
0: I don't know, mate, because this is a hard one. This genuinely is a really, really hard one, because my mind instantly goes to comparing it to other industries. And for example, we're driving a truck A to B, and you know, what's the average HGV salary? About 40 grand on average.
1: I think it's average is 35 to 40.
0: Right, so 35 to 40 grand average salary, right? You're thinking about that, and we're driving a truck with pallets on, whatnot on. Let's just talk general haulage. So you're doing a general haulage job, nothing specialist, 35, 40 grand. Compare that to a paramedic, who's also getting paid 35 grand. Who out of both of them is not getting paid enough?
1: Them.
0: The paramedic.
1: Yeah.
0: You know, so I do think, like, sometimes, do we feel like we're not getting paid enough? No, probably not, because we're doing a lot more hours. And the amount of hours that we do is actually ridiculous. And we do keep the world turning. But then when you compare it to, you know, teachers and paramedics and midwives, all them sort of jobs who are getting paid very, very similar to us, but do have quite a bit more responsibility. And
1: oh, mate, I think they've got a lot more responsibility than us.
0: Yeah, of course they have, mate. At the end of the day, yeah, I know we're driving killing machines. I know we are, but we are, like, we're masters of these machines, and you know, we drive them day in, day out, and we learn how to drive them. And to me, getting in my truck, it genuinely just feels like I'm driving my car.
1: It feels like with me.
0: Yeah, but like so teachers, paramedics, midwives, all that sort of sector, or not sector, but you know what I mean. I'm generalizing again. Them sort of jobs, to me, they're the ones that are not getting paid enough.
1: Yeah, definitely. I had to bring this up because this is a massive, massive topic when it comes to my TikTok and stuff like that. And I have so many DMs of people asking me, what's the pay like? Do you get paid enough? You guys don't get paid enough money. It's an awful career to go into and whatever. But I've just had a look here, and it says on Google, and I know Google's not a very good source to go off, but apparently a class two, a typical average per year is 28 to 36 grand. Apparently, hourly rates range from 16 to 20 pound. Class one, 38 to 50,000 pound plus per year, with trampers frequently earning between 45 to 55 grand plus with overtime. Yeah. Which, when you look at it, you know, you talk 55 grand plus. That is a decent amount of money. You know,
0: decent amount of money, but the people that are doing 55 grand plus, they're working for it, mate.
1: Yeah, you know,
0: they really, really are working for it. So in that sense, do I think we should be getting paid more? Right, let's get rid of all the other industries now and look at it from a different angle. So just us as truckers, I go to work and I do 65 hours for that week, and I come home and I come home with about, what, 800 quid. Am I happy with that? Yeah?
1: I wouldn't be.
0: Well,
1: that many hours, especially if you've got a family and you've missed out on.
0: I know what you're saying, but it's like, at the end of the day, I don't know how to word it. 800 quid is still a decent amount of money for the end of the week, but for the amount of hours, no, I don't think it is. I think for that amount of hours, I'd be looking at over a grand.
1: Yeah, I do think the lorry drivers, I do think we're not paid enough, because I think genuinely we put a lot of, there's a lot of time and effort goes into. I know, like, you look at it and you go, yeah, compared to other industries, like the training and the stuff that we have, you know, isn't much compared to them.
0: Yeah.
1: But when you look at it, like, the thing we're driving around on roads that are full of people, that any split second, any movement we do could take a life. It could.
0: Yeah.
1: When you look at it like that way, I genuinely think, and especially like, concentrating for that long, bro, it's a skill in itself.
0: It is. And it is, it's tiring work, you know.
1: It is. Mentally, it's draining if you're concentrating for that long. And, you know, any little slip up could cause absolute mayhem.
0: Yeah.
1: And it could. So we have to concentrate for that long, and it is very tiring. But then you look at an industry, like, everyone has to stay on the ball. Everyone has to be, you know, in that mindset. But I do think the hours we work, especially, like, I was speaking to Jason the other day, bro, have you heard the hours he does?
0: Well, I know Jason's a grafter, and he's also starting at completely random times.
1: Yeah, bro, he is grafting. Yeah. Like, I ring him, and he's like, "Oh yeah, I've started at 1 o'clock this morning, and I'm still driving, and I'm, yeah. you know, and then I'm going to sleep, and then I'm up straight away, and he's like, he's like Wednesday, and he's like, I've already had two reduced rests. He's like, and I'm looking for another one tonight, and like, bro, like you are." Yeah. You are smashing it.
0: When you put it like that, I suppose like it's the expectation of a truck driver, isn't it? Like the company kind of expects you to do 15 hours, 9 off, 15 hours, 9 off, 15 hours, 11 off, 12 hours, 11 off, 12 hours, 11 off. It's like, you kind of are just expected to do all these hours. Like if I went into the industry, so I used to work in recruitment for anyone who doesn't know. If I went and did a 15 hour shift there, like genuinely my boss would have been like, Labsy, oh my God, I can't thank you enough for doing that amount of hours. Like you've put in so much graft today. Like, and I would get ridiculously thanked for doing that. Even if I did a 10 hour shift, he would be like, mate, you've worked really hard today. Get yourself off. You know, but it's just the fact in the haulage industry, it's so normalized doing a 15 hour shift. That's why I think sometimes I get like, you know what, you do get paid all right, but realistically, we're not getting paid all right to do a 15-hour shift, are we? Yeah. So I think because in my head, it's just normalised.
1: Yeah, when you look at it in that aspect, I remember my old company, I used to look at a 12-hour shift and I go, oh, I finished early. You know, this is an early finish today. But I've done like 11 hours and I'd go, that's unbelievable. Like, I've got all day left. I'd start at like 5 o'clock or 4 o'clock. Yeah. I'd be finished by, say, 4 again, and I'm like, I've done 11 hours. That's unbelievable. You know, yeah. I've got an early finish. So get me home. I've got all these hours to spend at home because usually it'd be like start at 4 or 5 o'clock, and then I'd be finished by like 7, 8 o'clock at night. And then I'm like, I'd literally get home, sleep, back out, do the same thing again. Yeah. And it was like that constantly every single day. And I think the people in those jobs where you are literally getting pushed, you need to be paid a lot more than what you're being paid now.
0: Yeah,
1: I think if you're doing, like me, if you're doing day shifts and you start at 7 o'clock every day and you're finished by like 3, 4 o'clock every single day, you know, it should be one of the lesser paid jobs, you know. Yeah. But if you're doing graft and you're tramping and you're out Monday to Friday and sometimes you're coming back in on a Saturday morning doing shifts like that, you're doing ridiculous shifts, your pay should be way over £20 an hour.
0: Yeah.
1: It should be, because if you're grafting, you should be getting paid a lot more than that. And I do agree with a lot of people where they say, like, we're not paid enough money in that aspect. But I do think you've got to put it into perspectives of, you know, it depends what work you're doing. I do think people that are doing the graft and they're doing different jobs and they're doing like more dangerous jobs or they're doing night work, it should be paid a lot more than what it is, rather than being paid. Like, people that are getting paid £13 an hour, that is mental to me.
0: That's scandalous. Like, genuinely, that
1: to be driving. To be driving an Arctic or to be driving any type of lorry on a road and you're getting paid £13 an hour, I genuinely, that baffles me, especially when we've got so many rules and regulations that we have to abide by as well to make sure, like, and you think, bro, if you know, your company could, you know, put you in a truck that's not road safe or whatever, and you could go out on that road and you get a fine and all this stuff and you're getting paid £13 an hour to drive that. You know what I mean?
0: Yeah.
1: When you're expected to pay that, it's not.
0: No, I agree. Yeah. I agree. At the end of that discussion, I definitely agree. We don't get paid enough. Like I say, reflecting on what I said earlier, I think it's just in my head, like, I just normalised the fact that we actually work so many hours. But it's pretty mad because now I've gone onto agency and I'm getting paid more per hour to go onto agency. So I'm actually coming away with more money, but I don't feel like I'm working anywhere near as much.
1: Well, I feel like I don't work. Yeah. Genuinely, like, I do 4 days work, I don't feel like I go to work.
0: Yeah. I did 14 and a half hour today. Sound?
1: You're still on 5 days a week?
0: No, I'm on four now.
1: You're on 4 days? What days do you work now? You have Monday off?
0: Yeah, I'll have Monday off, Friday off, depends how I feel.
1: What are you having off next week?
0: Friday off next week, I think.
1: You have Friday off?
0: Oh no, I'm having Monday off. I'm having Saturday, Sunday, Monday off.
1: I thought you were going to say the same day as me.
0: Nah, sorry, mate. Well, so basically, what Bobby's saying there in the fact that what did you say about the day shifter should get paid less, a little bit less than the trampers and stuff?
1: Yeah, I do think if you're on day shifts, if you're doing, say, you know, Monday to Friday, you start in like 7 o'clock, finishing by 3, 4 o'clock, and you're not, you know, as I'd say, putting the graft in like all the other lads. I do think you should be paid. You know, I'm not saying like nothing. I'm still saying like probably max like over £16 an hour.
0: Yeah, yeah, yeah.
1: But I just think the people that go out there grafting Monday to Friday, coming back in on a Saturday sometimes, you know, properly tramping and, you know, putting the graft in, you should be paid easily over £20 an hour.
0: Yeah. No, I'm glad you said that. I actually am genuinely glad you said that. So if you are one of them tramper drivers, please feel free to send us a message on the Trucking Truth TikTok, because Bobby is willing to give up £100 a week from his wage to give that to you, just because he really does support the graft that you're putting in. And I'm glad you said that, mate.
1: I really wish I could. And I would, you know, if I had that money, I would happily give it to the trampers, because genuinely, I've got so much respect for you, like how much time and stuff you give up. It's, yeah, unbelievable.
0: Yeah, no, fair enough. If you are listening, you know, guys, and you've just hopped in and you're thinking, who are these two guys on the radio? You're currently listening to The Trucking Truth on HGV1 Radio. We're just two young lads trying to make a little bit of a positive impact in the haulage industry. Please find us on all social medias. We're pretty much at every single truck fest now with HGV1 as well. So come and say hello. But we are The Trucking Truth on all social medias. I'm Labzy. I'm sat here with Bobby HGV. And yeah, we're just talking about trucks, talking about trucking. We've talked about the new Scania. Are we getting paid enough? All the questions. But if you've missed the episode, you've just hopped in and you are enjoying it, then you can also re-listen to this on Spotify.
1: Well, we've literally not mentioned that until now, have we?
0: No, we haven't. We haven't. That's
1: we mentioned the Spotify.
0: We should have done that.
1: Yeah, I know. I'm glad you did, to be fair. I'm glad you actually did.
0: Thank you, mate. I've got a funny little subject that I thought I could bring up, mate. And it's top... No, not top, what am I about here? It's what are the five stages... But what was that?
1: What was that?
0: What are the five stages of waiting on the bay at an RDC, mate?
1: What are the five stages?
0: Yeah, for me, like stage one is you've just pulled up, you've backed onto the bay, you've banged it on brake because you're getting unloaded, someone else is unloading you, and you thought, right, perfect, I can chill out for 45 minutes now. And then if you want, I can give you stage two, and then you can give stage three, and then you might know what's going on here. Then stage two.
1: I'm already confused.
0: Stage two. We're making up our five stages of waiting on the RDC bit.
1: I don't really wait on RDCs, to be fair.
0: Right. Can you just pretend? Because neither do I, mate. Because neither do I. Can you just have a bit of imagination for once? Right.
1: Okay, sorry.
0: Right, so stage two for me would be, you're on brake. The brake's now at 45 minutes, and you've had a look. The light's still on red.
1: Still red.
0: So you're thinking... All right, what's going on here? You've still not felt anyone on back at trailer either. So what's stage three, mate?
1: Stage three is ring up your office and say, mate, I've been sat here for 4 hours already, even though you've only done 45 minutes. I've been sat here for 4 hours. Can you, ring up the office and just, tell them to hurry up here, because I've not felt nothing on the back of here. And just, but like pretend you're going to go in fuming, but actually just say to them, you're right, mate. Yeah. Just letting you know, I've been sat here like 4 hours now. I'll finish my break. Can you just give them a move on, please, bro? And then they go, yeah, Labzy, I'll get you moving now, son.
0: That's a good one. My stage four would be, I think this has to be stage four. We're at an hour and a half on break now. I get out at cab and I kind of go to back at trailer and move the side and have a little look round. See what's going on here. I'll give a little shout. Hello? Like, is anyone, what's going on, mate? Anyone up and up back? Like, do you do that? Or is that just me? Kind of have a little peek through?
1: Yeah, the little squeeze through the side curtain thing. Awful when it's raining though, isn't it, as well? Especially when it runs all down. It's awful that. I always do that. Well, I used to when I used to sit on base, but I do proper work now.
0: And then stage five is, you've been sat there for 4 hours, you're that fuming, turn the engine back on, you've got your key back, by the way, you sit there, you wait for the forklift to drive on the back, and then you just send it, mate. As soon as he gets on the back, you just plonk your foot down and just send
1: it. You've got to have your keys in as well, don't you? Most of these aren't the same,
0: no? Yeah, you do. No, I'm joking. Stage five would be, I don't know, stage five would be you're at the end of a 15-hour day and you've had to just drive off.
1: Fuming. Absolutely rattled as well. Do you know, have you seen those ones where they can only open the door when they put the keys attached to the thing?
0: Yeah, that's what it is at Warby's.
1: That's always like.
0: Yeah, you can't open the door until you've like hooked the keys on the bar.
1: Right, to be fair, there was, I remember my old depot, there was a lot of people that actually pulled off the bay with someone, you know, attached. I did mention, remember that, I mentioned in actually one live at Truck Fest where I said one bloke where he did fall out the. Yeah. That's mayhem to me, that was. That was the best one ever. I've got a question for you, Lamsey.
0: Go on.
1: What do you prefer, day work or night work?
0: Day work, mate. I don't like night work. It makes me feel too tired.
1: Exactly the same as me. I feel like I can't stay awake when it's night time.
0: It might be because I haven't done it for long enough. Like I reckon you probably have to get like used to it. But like the first, I did a bit of night work for Royal Mail. And literally that first like 4 hours, I just felt so tired. I kept having to pull over.
1: And it is proper time. The only time I enjoyed night work was when I was on recovery and we did the police work. So like, and obviously at night time where loads of stuff happens. I remember one time, I don't know if I can talk about this, I know actually. I was in like, I don't think I can, because it's obviously police work. But I remember basically someone took, someone left, I'd say left a quad bike in the middle of the road. I should say that. And the police were off finding the hooligans. And I had to go there and recover the quad. And and the police just left me. Literally, there was like these people, hooligans on the loose. And they just left me to like recover this quad by myself down a country lane. Word. I was going, this is not safe.
0: Yeah, you know, it's like, back for it.
1: Literally, it was like, well, it must have been probably like 3 a.m. as well. I was there by myself down a country lane with these hooligans on the loose. They've not even found them. That was the one thing when the cop was driving off. I said, have you found them? Nah, mate, we've not found them. I was like, right. So you're just going to leave me alone down a country lane by myself.
0: Yeah, that's terrible. Yeah, hooligans on the loose. Recovery would be for me, you know. I don't think recovery would be for me. Just the hours, the kind of randomness of it.
1: Yeah, I did. The thing is that I really enjoyed the work. Genuinely enjoyed it. It was just, The only problem was, and I spoke to this about was Stan in the arena, does the recovery. I was speaking to him and I told him, like, obviously the only reason I knew it was because of the hours, because you say you did four, so I used to do four in the evening to 4 a.m. and there's multiple times where it'd be like 10 to 4, I'm literally grabbing my stuff, packing my stuff away, you get a phone call from the office, yeah, you've got to go do a recovery in, you know, like an hour away.
0: Yeah.
1: There was, and I also don't know why, but look, I used to finish at 4 o'clock and they wouldn't put anyone on till 5. So it was like an hour gap.
0: Yeah, that don't make sense, does it?
1: It made no sense. Surely someone else would have started at 4 o'clock. You know what I mean? It was almost like they go, actually, mate, we're going to do 4 till 4, but you probably will be staying on till 5.
0: Yeah.
1: You
0: know?
1: But I remember that one time I went and did a recovery. They called me out at like quarter to four? Yeah, so I was finished about 4:15, sent me out. It was about an hour and a half drive to the recovery. I ended up doing the recovery and getting back. And bro, it was probably like 7, 8 o'clock. And I was like, surely this is illegal. I shouldn't be out this long on a recovery job. And to me, it was just like, I was so excited as well to like get home. And I'm like, yeah, I've done a 12-hour shift. And then, boom, they're like,
0: yeah, you got right, mate,
1: yeah. I'm literally like, all the way in Kidding. Like, yeah, you've got to go to all halfway down the M50. Like, yeah, cheers, mate. That's
0: sound.
1: Just popping down the road, that is. And that was the only thing. But the actual job itself, I loved it. Yeah. I really enjoyed, you know, just picking cars up. And, do you know the other cool thing as well? There was one time I was on the motorway and it was the M5, I think it was. No, M5? Yeah, probably the M5. And there was a car broken down in the middle lane, and it was a Beamer. I remember, it was a 3 Series white Beamer, and I had to put the skidders under it because basically it just completely stopped in the road. Right. And I think it's an electric car, and
0: that explains a lot.
1: And you get these like little black like sledges, and you basically hammer them underneath the wheels, and you put the winch on it, and you just slide it onto the thing.
0: That's
1: unbelievable,
0: cool.
1: Mate. Yeah, it was so cool. Much fun. And then I remember I got to the, we ended up going to one of the services, I had to drop him off there, and it getting it back off as well. are like, you have to like literally think where you like think of how you're going to get it off, because you've got to slide it back off as well. So I was there like sliding it back off, got the back off, and ended up like driving the truck forward with the bed like down, and ended up like sliding it out onto the. That was so much fun. I genuinely really enjoyed that. That was by far.
0: Like the versatility of it, like different things every day, all that sort of stuff, does actually sound pretty cool. But like I said, the hours for me wouldn't be for me. Like I said, going back to your original question, nights or days, it's days, mate, every day a week.
1: Unless you're doing recovery.
0: Unless you're doing recovery.
1: That's by far the best for me. bro, to be fair, we smashed the time here.
0: Time goes so quick when we're doing these. Because
1: I know, genuinely, you don't even realise you've been speaking for, you know, nearly an hour.
0: Yeah, I know. Well, I do want to just quickly say again before we do leave, if anyone who has just opted in here, go follow The Trucking Truth on TikTok and comment on our most recent video a radio emoji, and we will shout you out in the next episode. We had Noah or Tom. He's either called Noah or Tom. He has both names in his TikTok. Did it last week. And if you want to be the one for next week, then just go do it. Go do it. That's The Trucking Truth on TikTok.
1: Yeah, this is much appreciated as well. Just 30 seconds of your time, you know, please do. And we do appreciate, if you've got this far, please go do it and just prove to us that people actually do listen to these voices for nearly an hour. But saying that, you've been listening to The Trucking Truth. This has been on HGV1, and it's been a pleasure having you all here. And also, Lambsy, it's been a pleasure having you. But if you don't know us, we're just Bobby HGV on TikTok and Instagram, and also Labsy on TikTok and Instagram. We do this every single Saturday, 4 till 5, and we also go live on TikTok every single Wednesday at 6 PM, and that's on both of our TikToks. But yeah, it's been a pleasure, and also we also got every single episode that we've ever done on our Spotify, apart from ones that we're not a massive fan of. So if you want to go over there and listen to some good episodes, have a little wander. Yeah, it's been a pleasure. Always is. And also, we'll see you at the next Truck Fest, which is in how many weeks? So 2 weeks?
0: Third of October at Newark.
1: Newark is the last one of the season. So if you, please, if you've never been to a Truck Fest before and you're listening now, please come to Newark. It's the last one of the season. It's the last one of the season. And it's going to be an absolute ball. Me and Labsy are there for both days as well. Yeah. So you can come meet us. We met a few people last weekend and it was sensational. I love meeting you guys in the flesh. Please come to Newark and see all the trucks. It's an absolutely phenomenal weekend, and we'll see you there if you're popping along. Anything to say?
0: That's The Trucking Truth, folks. We'll see you next week.
1: I'll see you in a bit. Love you. Bye.
0: Bye-bye.
2: 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Remember, slow down, move over.
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11: New Scottish Labour leader Michael Mara has pledged to start taking action now after winning his party's leadership contest. The North East Scotland MSP says Labour must reconnect with voters if it's to return to power at Holyrood.
12: The focus for me is to make sure that we can deliver a stronger Scotland, and we do that by getting on the front foot, going out, listening to people, meeting them where they are.
11: Earl Spencer has repeated his claims that King Charles said of Diana, Princess of Wales, will forget her soon enough after her death, insisting in a new BBC interview that he's telling the truth. The allegations, detailed in his new memoir, have prompted a rare response from Buckingham Palace, which said that the pain of fraternal grief can cloud reason. And in football, Aston Villa piled the pressure on big-spending Tottenham and Roberto De Zerbi with a 3-2 away victory to claim a first win in the Premier League this season. That's the latest from Radio News Hub. I'm Dave Cronin.
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11: Staying cloudy and mild in the south with a few outbreaks of rain possible. A fresher feel in the north with clear spells. Lows this evening of 12 degrees Celsius.
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0: here on HGV1 for the next couple of hours or so. Saturday tea time. It's all right, isn't it? You know what? Today, sponsored by Vimto. Can't stop drinking Vimto today. No idea why. It's not an advert for Vimto either. We're not sponsored by Vimto. I'm just drinking a lot of it today. I've no idea why I'm suddenly addicted to Vimto. What's going on there? Anyway, right, how you doing? How's your Saturday going? Are you addicted to Vimto as well? Or some other fruit-based drink? Let me know. Get in touch. WhatsApp 0778 510 4224. Sorry. Right, let's focus, shall we? Right, let me know what you're up to today, please. I've got some great music on the way over the next couple of hours. So checking in on your Saturday night telly. As always, a useless random fact for you as well. It's all coming up on tonight's show.
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the Fighting Young Cannibals, Saturday Tea Time with me, Luca, here on HGV1. Right, final Trickfest of the year, 2 weeks' time, OK? You've got a couple of weeks. It's the big one. It's, right, somebody said to me the other day, it's the proper one. I mean, no, it's not, because they're all proper, but I get what you mean. It's the kind of the original one, the one that started it all, the final one of the year. 2 weeks' time in Nottingham at the Nuke and Notch Showground. Tickets available still, trickfest.co.uk if you want to pop along to that. Why not? It's such a great weekend. It really is. Get along to that if you can. Nottingham and Newark Showground, tickets at trickfest.co.uk. What is going on tonight? I'm clearly on a sugar buzz from all the Vimto. Is it a sugar version or is it the non-sugar version? Somebody, I'm guessing it's the sugar version by the way I'm feeling. I'm sure it is. Right, anyway, Sean, how you doing, pal? Got us on today in his tractor, just about finishing up. He says it's just soft enough to plough now. Do you know what, where we are, still not really soft enough. I'm not going to lie, it's softened up quite a bit, but still not soft enough to plough. Anyway, we're HGV1 radio, are we? We're not tractor radio. We're not farming today. Anyway, good evening, Sean. Plumber Lee, how you doing, fitting a new shower today? Rob, he's out delivering sofas today as well, got us on in the van. Good man. Donna, too early for a glass of wine, she says, ? Kids have been driving her mad all day. Not at all. What time is it? 5:30. That is perfectly acceptable, Donna. Perfectly acceptable. Pour yourself a glass. Go on, kids. Come on, behave or you get to bed. Neil, good evening to you. Off to the Wolves West Brom game tomorrow. He's not a Wolves or a West Brom fan, but his brother's got tickets. He's like, I don't know what to do. We go to the Wolves End. Well, I'm sure it'd be great. It'd be a really good game, that's for sure. Especially in the Wolves End, because I've got a feeling you'll beat West Brom quite easily. So enjoy that. What are you up to on this tea time? Let me know. 077 851 0-

0: HGV One Radio, a Saturday tea time with me, Luca. All the latest news coming up in just a couple of minutes' time. Top of the hour, got Eagle Eye Cherry on the way after this from Machine Gun Kelly and Jelly Roll.
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1: The US says it has agreed a deal with Denmark to expand its military presence in Greenland. Previously, Denmark and Greenland repeatedly said the island is not for sale and condemned reports of the US gathering intelligence there. Ben Monse has more.
2: President Donald Trump says the agreement gives Washington permanent control over security needs on the strategically important island. Denmark's Prime Minister, Mette Frederiksen, says the deal respects Greenland's sovereignty and right to self-determination.
1: Greater Manchester Police say they've identified a new CCTV sighting of missing Lilia at Manchester Piccadilly bus station. She was seen there at 10:36 a.m. on Monday after boarding a number 36 bus in Salford. And pro-Palestinian protests are planned outside Philadelphia's Lincoln Financial Field, where Ed Sheeran is due to perform tonight. The demonstrations follow the removal of rapper Macklemore from Sheeran's tour over his comments on Gaza. That's the latest from Radio News Hub. I'm Dave Cronin.
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1: Staying cloudy and mild in the south with a few outbreaks of rain possible. A fresher feel in the north with clear spells. Lows this evening of 12 degrees Celsius.
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0: the Thompson Twins, Doctor Doctor, Saturday Tea Time with me, Luca, here on HGV One. Apparently, it's Dance Day today, a day to encourage everybody to dance. Why not? Get on it right now. Just get on it. Have a little bit of a boogie. Why not, indeed? It's also International Batman Day today. A day to encourage you to watch all of the Batman films and even dress up as Batman if you wish. Maybe not. Maybe not on the dressing up side. We might give one Batman film a go. Yeah, or is that right? Batman Day today, Dance Day. It's also International Talk Like a Pirate Day today. Are we still allowed to do this? Is this not cultural appropriation to pirates? Is this allowed? I don't know. Anyway, International Talk Like a Pirate Day, Batman Day and Dance Day is today. Right then, your random facts for this Saturday. Sport, tennis, here we go. 5 years before he won Wimbledon, Fred Perry, absolute legend, was apparently the World Table Tennis Championship. Just clearly upped his game, quite literally, didn't he? He upsized it.
1: Rumors going all over town, can't keep my name out the mouth these days. Yeah, they say

0: On Saturday Tea Time with me, Luca. Don't go anywhere. Back in just a couple of minutes' time. More great music on the way from LaRue. And do you remember the 90s hit from Berry, Sunshine After the Rain? It's coming up soon.
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Sounding absolutely awesome on this Saturday tea time. It's Luca with you here on HGV1. Let's have a quick look as to what's on the old telly box then, shall we? Strictly is back tonight. Yeah, I know, Strictly Come Dancing back tonight. 7.25, BBC One and iPlayer. If you're a Strictly fan, you probably know. You're probably prepped and ready to go. You've got all the goodies ready, sitting on the sofa, right? Yeah, I know. It's also the Darts World Series. That continues on ITV4 as well. On around about now, I think. Yeah, something right about now. And just a reminder as well that Mobland Season 2... first episode dropped yesterday on Paramount Plus. Watched it, love it still. So good, is it? Tom Hardy, Helen Mirren, it's so good. Piers Brosnan, if you've never seen it, get hold of somebody's Paramount Plus login. You know somebody, surely. Get hold of it. Stream Mobland Season 2 out now.

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